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Well, hello and welcome to the Night Jams radio program, my friends. My name is Kevin Cubberly, and I am here every Tuesday from 8 to 10. If you usually tune into that Carla's on guitar program, you may have heard my voice tonight as I sat in for her as well. And feeling pretty good behind the mic here. Hopefully you enjoyed that little ditty. That was Railroad Earth from their second release, Bird in a House. A tune called Like a Buddha. Lots more incredible music to get to this evening. In case you were thinking that the beginning of this song was Steely Dan's Ricky Don't Lose That Number, yeah, it's the same riff. Donald Fagen stole it from Horace Silver's Song for My Father. Gets me every time. Anyway, looking forward to hanging out with you this evening. Tomorrow is Bruce Springsteen's 77th birthday, so we're going to get to a bunch of Bruce Springsteen music tonight. The trick, since we're kind of limited because of streaming licensing and all this kind of stuff, we can't play too many songs of the same artist, and we can't play songs off the same record, so I'm going to play some weird configurations of Bruce Springsteen music this evening, and hopefully you will enjoy it. Some of it you probably haven't heard, because I was recently introduced to some of it, and I've been a pretty huge Bruce fan for a long, long time. So we're going to get to that. In the second hour, I have an amazing Grateful Dead track for you. That's where we're going to hear our weekly dose of Grateful Dead. So if that's something that you tune in for regularly, you're going to like this one. This one's a special one. So hang in there for that. Great catching up with a bunch of listeners this weekend at the Raritan Township

Community Day. Went out there and hung out for a little while. Got to meet some listeners and some new friends, as well as a bunch of WDVR DJs. Beautiful day. Lots of good folks. The weather, 60 degrees and beautiful as far as I can see. The first chance of precipitation they're saying is possibly on Saturday, but everything else is looking nice, sunny and certainly autumnal, which, by the way, we are now in autumn. 8:05 p.m. tonight was when we crossed over from summer to fall. So happy fall, everybody. All right, well, let's get started on the night jams, shall we? Here's little Tim O'Brien from 1991, the album Odd Man In, the tune Fell in Love and I Can't Get Out. Drop me a line, wdbrhost@comcast.net. Would love to hear from you. Say hi. Here's Tim.

a couple of Jay Farrar songs there for you to close out that set. That one was Jay doing Barstow from Sebastopol, 2001. And the tune before that he wrote for Sunvolt is covered by Casey Chambers, Tear-Stained Eye. I got that from an import single called Not Pretty Enough. And she put that one out in 2002. Tim O'Brien's Fell in Love and I Can't Get Out opened that little set. All right. Well, you're listening to The Night Jams. I'm Kevin Cubberly. You're going to be here till 10 o'clock. Thanks for hanging out with me. Really appreciate you keeping me company this evening. Want to say hey to Bobby down in North Carolina. A little hot down there, but cooling off, thankfully, now that the sun has gone down. Paul sent me a picture of a balanced egg. I was wondering if anybody was going to do that and let me know. I got an actual picture. So thank you, Paul. Appreciate that. You could have done that at 8:05. All right. Well, I did mention it's Bruce Springsteen's birthday tomorrow, and I'm going to play a couple tunes here. Some early, early Bruce. This one is his first band, the Castiles, doing a Willie Dixon tune here. This one was recorded in Freehold. Got this off Chapter and Verse, which came out not about 10 years ago now, but a lot of early, early Bruce stuff that I had really horrible bootleg copies of, and they did the best they could with these, but still not, you know, sonically perfect, of course, but we're talking, you know, this was recorded, man, back in the mid-60s, probably on just a tape recorder. Here's the Castiles with 18-year-old Bruce Springsteen on guitar and vocals. You can't judge a book by the cover.

0: is 18-year-old Bruce Springsteen on vocals and guitar there. That was his original band called The Castiles. And that was recorded at The Left Foot in Freehold, New Jersey, September 16th, 1967. And that one featured Bruce on vocals and guitar, Bob Alfano on the organ, Kurt Fleur on the bass, Vinnie Maniello on the drums, Paul Popkin on tambourine, maracas, backing vocals, and George Theis on guitar and vocals. Pretty good stuff for 18-year-olds. Man, oh man. So I hope you enjoyed that. Lots of Bruce to get to coming up. But we are at the bottom of the hour already, just like that. So we'll be right back with Miss Nora's pick for this week. You're listening to the Night Jams radio program. I'm Kevin Coverley, going to be here till 10 o'clock. Thanks for hanging out with me.
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0: Right. Well, that's your early morning lineup there for tomorrow, all the way through late afternoon. Wednesday's rock here at WDVR, that is for sure. They're all killer shows. All right. Well, Miss Nora is off and at it again, currently in Prague. Making her way in a few days to Germany and then back over to Italy for a little while. She knows what she's doing, that kid. She's taking grad classes online so she can travel the world and do her work. And she's doing it. She had to do a meetup with her consort in Iowa from Europe. And I think it was, I want to say midnight when they, for her, when they were meeting. So she did all right, that kid. So here's her pick for this week. She wants you to hear this one. I took it from the band's collection, Across the Great Divide. And here they are with the Staples Singers. Miss Nora's pick for this Night Jams number 329.

Well, I hope you enjoyed that one. That was fun. Haven't heard that one in a while, and it just caught my attention. Uncle Albert, Admiral Halsey from Wings, with that guy Paul McCartney hanging out. Before that, Phil Lesh and Friends, his 2000 band from, they called that The Q. That was Phil Lesh, Warren Haynes, Jimmy Herring, Rob Baracco on keys and vocals, and John Mallow on the drums. Not Fade Away from the Orpheum Theater in Boston on October 6th, 2000. The Bees. This is for the Better Days. 2007, that one came out on a record they put out called Octopus. And way back when, the band and the Staple Singers doing The Wait. Miss Nora's pick for us this week. As I mentioned, she's across the pond again. Be back in a bunch of weeks. I'm already missing her. She's been gone since, what, Sunday? Usually she beats me up and the house smells like coffee when I get up. So, been missing that. Anyway, this is the Night Jams. I want to say hey to a few folks checking in, such as Jimmy B, Jimmy Breeze, our own Jimmy Breeze. He does an amazing show on Wednesday mornings, folks. Rhythm and Groove. Just fantastic. If you like anything about this show, you will love his show. Guy has it going on. Peter checking in. Also Jake, who will be on these airwaves tomorrow morning at 6 o'clock for the Breakfast at Jake's show. Nice to hear all you folks. All right. Let's see. Flemington DIY presents live jazz fall winter 26-27. You missed the Zach Hahn Trio just this past week, but October 10th, Luis Azuria and the Candor Collective. That's going to be on Stangle Road in Flemington, New Jersey, flemingtondiy.org/jazz. Looks like $18. In advance, 22 at the door. Music starts at 8 p.m. But go to the WDVR website for more information about that. There's 4 more shows. Looks like once a month. Thank you, Flemington DIY. All right. I will be back after the top of the hour business. Don't you go anywhere. 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
7: 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Thanks for tuning in. Thanks for hanging out with me. Going to be here till 10 o'clock. And I mentioned at the top of the show that we're celebrating Bruce Springsteen. His birthday is tomorrow. We're going to be 77. And I got to be honest, I saw a show maybe 4 years ago now. I've been seeing Bruce for a long time, and I'll tell you, that show was as good as the 80s and 90s and 2000s. The band sounds great, and if you've been to a Bruce show, you know what I'm talking about. He brings it. The energy is off the charts. So, not slowing down at 77, that is for sure. Has a concert documentary film coming out. I think they're going to put it out in pieces from his most recent tour. So that should be pretty cool to catch. So let's get to some Bruce music. What do you say? I'll get to the weather in just a moment. It hasn't changed much since we checked in at 8 o'clock. But this is a live recording of a tune he released when he put out his 2 solo records, technically solo records, in 92 when he disbanded the E Street Band. But this one jams. It's totally typical Bruce Springsteen guitar sound on this tune. This one was written about, I guess, the the birth of his son and the rebirth of his soul. It's a good one called Living Proof from the MTV Plugged live show. And it was recorded in actually, it was recorded on this date in 1992, September 22nd. But it was released in 93. Here's Bruce and the other band doing Living Proof on the Night Jams.

spirit. And you know it's really hard to hold your breath. Well, I lost everything I ever loved or feared. I was a coward.

Well, there you go. The North 41 from 2018. A funky version of Enter Sandman for you. Before that, a couple from the birthday boy, Bruce Springsteen. One with the Sessions Band doing Growing Up in Dublin. That's a really fun record. If you're looking for some just interesting versions and just cool arrangements and great musicianship, the Bruce Springsteen with the Sessions Band live in Dublin. You heard Growing Up, and then Living Proof from the MTV Plugged recording session on September 22nd, 1992. That was in, the Warner Hollywood Studios, Los Angeles. All right. Well, this is the Night Jams. My name's Kevin Cubberly. I want to thank you all for hanging out with me this evening and for reaching out. So good to hear from y'all. Let's get this set started with little Dan Byrne going back to his debut in 97. You're listening to the Night Jams.

0: was a little fun studio version of that one. Can you picture Elvis Presley singing that? I certainly can. Supposedly Bruce wrote that for Elvis and didn't get a chance to give it to him. So Robert Gordon recorded it, and then I guess the Pointer Sisters recorded it, and then Bruce recorded it live a bunch of times. That was the studio version that I guess was recorded for Darkness on the Edge of Town. There was a batch of tunes at that time that he never ended up putting on the record, and they floated around, and other people either finished them or covered them. So that was from the Promise CD that came out, I guess, with the anniversary box set of Darkness on the Edge of Town. Always liked that, man. That is a really nice little Clarence piece in there, huh? All right. Dan Byrne before that, Jerusalem from his debut record. And I'm looking here at the community bulletin board. And Frenchtown has a farmer's market, folks. There's one coming up. Oh, this Saturday? 9/26? Yeah, I guess that is already. Wow. 10 a.m. to 2 p.m. Local, sustainable, farm fresh food, handmade goods, community gifting, family activities, live music, Sunbeam, Lenape Park, Riverfront Park, and downtown Frenchtown. So, looks like the 26th, October 24th, and November 14th. Got three more. 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I'm going to take a quick break, and we'll come back with the second half of set number two. 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
0: Well, there's some terrific shows in there, folks. Some of my favorites, for sure. All right, well, it is 9:33 in the evening. Currently, 60 beautiful degrees. And for the foreseeable future, we're going to have some really nice fall weather. Happy autumn, everybody. 8:05 tonight, it ceased being summer. So, we're looking at mostly 60s all the way up through Saturday. Possible precipitation, possible rain on Saturday, but otherwise partly sunny. So we're looking at a nice streak of days here. All right, let's get to it. I've been wanting to play this one all night for you. This one crossed my path this past weekend, and had to go back to it a number of times. From October 14th, 1983, at the Civic Center in Hartford, Connecticut. Here's your weekly dose of Grateful Dead. I hear they're doing the Bobby Weir Barlow tune, Estimated Profit, with a beautiful outro. Have fun with this one.

monitor on the TV, but I can't keep my mind on the show.

Well, there is Mr. Springsteen in the E Street Band from Houston, 1978. Doing the Fever. Before that, the Grateful Dead, Estimated Profit, October 14th, 1983, in Hartford, Connecticut. That one came from Dick's Picks, Volume 6. And the Springsteen cut came from a DVD that was included in that Darkness box set that I played Fire from. So there you go. What is 9:54? Rapidly getting to Dave's show at 10 o'clock. Let's listen to a little Etta James. We'll ease you into the top of the hour. Here's Etta from 7 Year Itch.

that, everybody, is our show for this week. You've been listening to the Night Jams radio program, episode number 329. We'll be back next Tuesday. Happy birthday to Mr. Springsteen tomorrow, 77 years old. Try and get out and catch some live music. It's good for your soul. Stay tuned. It's our thing. Dave's going to be right up at 10 o'clock. Let's listen to some Jimmy Smith. Have a great night, everybody. I'll see you back here next week at 8 o'clock.

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1: Hey Joe. That was from a Roy Buchanan album that I found in Japan when I was there for the last couple weeks. And it's called Live in Japan Outtakes from June 1977. And again, that's Roy Buchanan. Hello, evening. My name's Dave Figueroa. I'm happy to be here live back in our studio here in Surgeonsville, New Jersey. It's our thing you're listening to. And again, great to be back. I was in Japan. We'll talk a little bit about that. It was the first time that I had ever been over there or anywhere like that. It's just a real interesting place, and lots of great things that I did that we'll share and I'll talk to you about. And if you've been to Japan, let me know. If you haven't, I would definitely put it on your list if you can do it, because it's really just an interesting culture. There's a lot to see. I mean, you really, you know, we were there for 2 weeks and you can only see so much, but beautiful country and beautiful people. Again, it is Tuesday evening. It's our thing. I'm Dave Figueroa. And again, would love to hear from you via email at wdvrhost@comcast.net, or you can call me at 609-397-1620, extension 5. And as always, you can stream us live here at wdvrfm.org. So let's get started with our weather. That's today has been a little bit rainy, but looks like, let's just see, tomorrow's going to be partly sunny. It's 60 degrees now. And then in the evening, tomorrow night, cloudy. And then looks like it's going to be sunny on Thursday. Friday's going to be sunny. And it looks like Saturday there's going to be some clouds. So, like I mentioned, I was in Japan. I was in Tokyo, a place called Hakone, Kyoto, and Osaka. So guess what tonight's theme is going to be? It's going to be about Japan and some of the experiences I had and just some songs that bring back some memories. So for starters, the weather wasn't all that great. It didn't create too much of a problem, but it did, I would say about a third of the, two-thirds of the time was probably rain or drizzle, and then a third of the time was sun. But so when the sun came out, it was, you know, you can't beat it. It's never a bad time for the sun to come out. So with that said, let's get started with tonight's show.

0: Well, I'm not quite turning Japanese, but with 5 days in Tokyo, a day and a half in Hakone, 5 more days in Kyoto, and 5 more days in Osaka, you definitely do suck up the atmosphere there. And it's not quite like that guy says there at the end. It was a great experience. And so that song was called, though, Turning Japanese, and that was by The Vapors. And then before that, we heard Natalie Merchant, Wonder, from the Tiger Lily album in 1995. And as I mentioned, the weather, you know, it was okay. It didn't really hold us back there in Japan, but we did get a little bit of rain. So I thought I would open up with Richie Havens' Here Comes the Sun. And that was from the Live at the Cellar Door at Santa Monica Civic Auditorium. Okay, a couple messages and we'll be right back.
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0: Okay, so those last two songs, they remind me of Tokyo. Kind of upbeat songs there. And Tokyo was somewhat of an upbeat, I would call it an upbeat city. It was kind of like New York on steroids. There's a lot of people on the streets when you're walking out. I kind of felt like I was at a sporting event. And a little overwhelming in the beginning, but then you get used to it. It's just what Tokyo is. But then it got a bit mellower, excuse me, and that's how our music's going to take us here in the next set. So stay tuned, and we will be back in a couple minutes.
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0: Okay, and I just wanted to mention before we get into some more music, That is our lineup for tomorrow morning and into the midday. 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And not to mention, the show that was before me, Kevin's show, is an amazing show, and I'm sure a lot of people listen to that show, and hopefully they stay up and listen to my show as well. But again, a lot of great stuff. And I just also wanted to remind you that you are listening here to WDVR, and we're at 89.7 in Delaware Township, or WPNJ 90.7 in Harmony Township. 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My name is Dave Figueroa, and feel free to email me here. It's been a couple of weeks since I've been live here in the studio, so I love to hear from the listeners. And again, that is WDVRhost@comcast.net. So, like I mentioned, Tokyo was a little bit high intensity, but then the next city that we went to, major city, was Kyoto. And that was a little bit more mellower, as I mentioned. A lot of tea shops and boutiques and artsy places. So again, I'm going to play music that I think would represent that type of atmosphere.

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2: If you can't say anything nice about me, it's better not to talk about me at all. That was Leon Rembone from an album called Champagne Charlie. And of course, the song was called Please Don't Talk About Me When I'm Gone. And if that didn't get through to you, we did it again with Billie Holiday. And again, that was her version of Please Don't Talk About Me When I'm Gone. Before that, we heard Miss Paula Cole, I Don't Want to Wait, from This Fire from 1996, and then we started off with Chicago, Saturday in the Park from Chicago 5. Certainly a lot of parks that we visited and a lot of shrines in Japan that were really interesting to see. And we're going to stay in Kyoto, okay? And also what we heard when we were on the streets there, well, we went into a lot of coffee shops because you definitely need coffee when you're doing as much walking as we were doing. And we heard a lot of jazz. That's why I'm playing some jazz. We heard a lot of Billie Holiday, a lot of Ella, and then also this woman here, Dina Washington.

Thank you so much, ladies and gentlemen. When I came up here, it was cold, so I think I'm going to have to disband with this thing here. Now, really catch cold. I'd like to do a few of the things from an album called Dinah Sings Bessie Smith. We'd like to start out with something that goes like this.

0: Miss Ella Fitzgerald. And like I mentioned, we went into a lot of coffee houses. There are a lot of Starbucks there as well. And we heard a lot of great jazz. And that was Robin's Nest from Live at Carnegie Hall from 1949. And Robin's Nest serves as a metaphorical safe haven or comforting place to turn to when feeling down. All right, we flew in our first hour here. We flew by, excuse me, our first hour. I'll get back with you.
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0: Evening, we are back. My name is Dave Figueroa, and you're listening to It's Our Thing here at WDVR 89.7 in Delaware Township, WPNJ 90.7 in Harmony Township, and streaming live on WDVRFM.org. And that last set, Al Burke would really be not happy with the way I pronounce Miss Washington's name. It's Dinah Washington, not Dina or Dino. It's Dinah Washington. And that was Crazy Love from the Newport Jazz Festival in 1958. And then after that, we heard Between the Devil and the Deep Blue Sea, Ella. And then on the sunny side of the street, Peggy Lee with, I believe, Benny Goodman there on the clarinet. And then, like I mentioned, the Robin's Nest. Alrighty, let's look at our weather. It's still about 61 degrees here tonight, and tomorrow, Wednesday, is going to be partly sunny, high 66. In the evening, it's going down to 48, so we can keep the windows open. And Thursday is going to be 66, which is great, mostly sunny. Again, low 48 in the evening, And Friday again, sunny. So it looks like the next 3 days, great. I'll be able to get outside and do some gardening. And then on Saturday, maybe a little bit of rain. All right, let's continue with our theme tonight, which is Japan. And that's because I was lucky enough to be in Japan the last couple weeks. And here's another song about Japan.

0: Thank you, Rob. That was a great request from Rob. It was Stranger in a Strange Land by Mr. Leon Russell. And somehow Mr. John Hiatt tried to pop in there when the song was starting. God darn John Hiatt, stop that. But he got in with his My Baby Blue, and that was from Beneath the Gruff Exterior. And that was John Hiatt. And then we opened up with Buck Owens, Made in Japan. And kind of a cool song, although I don't know about the reference to Made in Japan for a woman, but I guess, again, that was a catchy tune, or catchy slogan, I guess, back in the day. Everything was made in Japan, so I don't look at it as being derogatory. I just think that it was his take on Japan and Japan women. Alrighty, let's get to a couple short announcements, and then we'll be right back.
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1: Okay, let's take a look at a couple of things that are going on here in the area. On Saturday, September 26th, from 10 a.m. to 10 p.m., Warren County is having a large street and music festival, and it will keep everybody excited with the vibe of summer going down. And that will be in downtown Washington, New Jersey, with live music, vendors, a kids' fun area, food trucks, and more. Three stages with acts offering a range of musical styles. And the festival in the borough is free to attend with plenty of free parking, and that would be rain or shine. And then, let's see, make sure we're still on September, okay, the 25th, I'm sorry. That had already passed. Okay, the 25th Annual Peace Fair in Lahaska takes place Saturday, September 26th. Okay, so that's coming up. 10:30 a.m. to 4 p.m., free to the public and handicap accessible. The Peace Fair offers 80 exhibitors and vendors, live entertainment, activities for kids, traditional and vegetarian food. It's a showcase for Bucks area artisans, community services, and nonprofits. And that will be held at the Buckingham Friends Meeting School under the giant oaks of their beautiful campus. And more information can be found at peacefair.org and WDVR. We will be there as well. Okay. Let's continue with our music.

0: thought that was a nice tune. That was by a gentleman called John Hallam, and his partner on that song was Jeff Barnett. And of course, that song was Dream a Little Dream of Me, and that was from an album called Mr. Gentle and Mr. Hot from 2008. And John Hallam, I did a little research on him. He started playing clarinet at the age of 14, and then he co-founded the Blues Lotus Jazz Band in the mid-60s. And that included a gig at the London Royal Albert Hall. And then from 1968 to the end of the 80s, he was with a woman called Sheila Kohler's Smoky City Jazz Band. And then also he formed after that a band called Crazy Rhythm Trio with violinist Mike Bagot. So an interesting guy, John Hallam. And then before that, another interesting song from Joni Mitchell that was called The Tea Leaf Prophecy and Lay Down Your Arms. And that talks a lot, if you listen to the words, about World War II and Tokyo Rose and Hiroshima, which, and Nagasaki, which we did not see when we were there in Japan on this trip. And throughout the song, she says, study war no more. So real relevant, and a great song by Joni Mitchell. And then we opened up with Phil Collins, Against All Odds, from the album called The Singles from 2016. All right, we're really going quickly here through our 2 hours this evening. I'm enjoying every minute of it. I hope you are too. We'll be back in a minute.
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0: Yes, and thank you very much for supporting our station and listening to the station. Again, my name is Dave Figueroa, and the show is called It's Our Thing, and we're here every Tuesday night from 10 to midnight. So if you're still staying up, thank you again. I appreciate you listening. And I was getting a little worried because I haven't heard from many people this evening. Usually I do. I know I was away for a while. I hope I didn't turn anybody off by just being away, but you know, sometimes you have to take advantage of the things that you can do at a certain time in your life. And right now I'm very fortunate enough to be able to travel with my wife. But I did hear from my buddy Steve. Thanks, Steve, again for that request of Leon Russell. And I just wanted to remind you again, you're listening to WDVR here at 89.7 in Delaware Township, or perhaps you're listening to us at WPNJ 90.70 in Harmony, or perhaps you're streaming us here live at WDVRFM.org. All right, let's continue with our music.

0: I had to get that song in a couple weeks ago. I think I played it at the end and I had to cut it short. Love that song by Crosby, Stills, and Nash. Nash, To the Last Whale, Critical Mass, Winds on the Water. And of course, in Japan, you're surrounded by water. We didn't get real close to the water and didn't see any whales. But again, that kind of reminded me of Japan a little bit. And then before that, we heard the Mamas and the Papas. And that was California Dreaming. Again, California is a little ways from Japan, but again, a similar type of vibe, if you will. All right, we are quickly approaching the end of our show tonight. I'm going to play a couple more good tunes. I'm going to stick with the Crosby, Stills, and Nash stuff and mix it up with some stuff by David Crosby and Graham Nash, and then a live version of a song by Stephen Stills. But before that, we're just going to hear a couple short announcements.
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going up.

0: Okay, that's going to about wrap it up for us tonight. I wanted to thank you again for listening to It's Our Thing. I was going to end the show here with another song from the Roy Buchanan live album. It's called Sweet Dreams. Excuse me, it's called Live in Japan Outtakes. This is Sweet Dreams. So these are all outtakes. I really haven't had a chance to take a listen to the whole album. But again, here is his version of Sweet Dreams. I also wanted to mention, it was really cool when we were in, Tokyo, we were walking along and I ran into a Rolling Stones store. It's like one of two authentic Rolling Stones stores. There's one in London and one in Tokyo. And I walked in there and I picked up the new Stones album, Foreign Tongues, which was really cool because it's a Japanese version. So I have that at home. I'm going to take a listen to that. And then I got a couple more CDs I'm going to play for us in the next coming weeks. And then I got another album of Little Feet, which looked to be really, really cool too. So again, thank you for listening. It's great to be back. Unfortunately, next week I'll be away, but I will have a great pre-recorded show. And then we'll be back again the following week to see you live here in the studio. So again, thanks again. See you soon. Bye-bye.
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Hi, Dokie Savner. Hand me this screwdriver. What do you want with it, Rump? I'm trying to get the dad-blame radio fixed. Well, if you get it fixed, you more than probably can't get any country music. I don't know, Ebner. There's still a few of us left. Yeah, I know, but... Hush, Ebner. I believe it's working. Wait just a minute. Hi, Dokie, it is. 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

0: I doggies, I wished everybody felt that way about it. About what, Ron? About country music. Well, that's the way I feel about it. I know you do, Admiral. But what I say I wished everybody did. I doggies, hush, Admiral, there's somebody at the door. Well, let him in. Yes, come in. 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Howdy, friends. I doggies, horse, what do you think of country music? By Ned, I believe it's here to stay.
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0: Come on and confess.

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Well, he looked down and he yelled at me and says, "Who's you did? 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

0: people said, tune in on We the People and hear you hoody. So I called Professor Quiz, said, now, if you know your biz, why, you should tell us who it is. All right, Gabe, who is your hoody? Who is it?
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0: Well, your hoodie, come on, let's see how you look.
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3: Knock, knock.
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0: 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You're Al Pierce.
3: Knock, knock. 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
1: Oh, I get it. 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Your hoodie?
0: Your hoodie? Your hoodie who? Who is your hoodie?
1: Oh, he's a cutie.
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1: No, he's a beauty who does his duty.
0: Well, tooty, fruity. 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
1: Oh, Punch and Judy, nobody knows who's your hoodie.
0: Well, that's what I keep telling him down at the office.

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It's all good. 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
1: Now, this is an instrumental tune, and we've won 5 Grammy Awards for our instrumentals, ladies and gentlemen. Thank you. As lead singer, I'm very proud of that. So here's a little thing we did, an old Bob Wills classic. We're going to send it out to our good buddy Luke Wills here tonight, the Fat Boy Rag.

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gal. And no wonder they love her. She's got a little nose that turns up. My nose turns down. And every time we kiss, we lock bumpers. Yeah, she's a little bit this, a little bit that, and a little bit. Everybody loves my gal. You know, the other day I threw a big party to announce our engagement. And in order to create an impression on society, I invited the creme de la creme. Nobody got in unless he was a blue blood. He had to be a blue blood. At the door, I had a butler with a pin, testing. It sure was fun to see the guests leap into the room. And what a menu that Umbriago dreamt up. What food. It was the best food you ever tasted in your whole mouth. Frog legs, complete with garters. Potatoes O'Brien, with a choice of two Irishmen. And as the piece de resistance, Umbriago served a specialty. Chicken smothered with mushrooms. Umbriago had to smother the chicken with mushrooms. He didn't have the heart to use an axe. You see, that Umbriago is very tender-headed. However, the big event of the party was a game I introduced, a scavenger hunt. Everybody had to go out and bring back the strangest, most broken-down thing he could find. And it's the last time I'll ever play that game. They brought me back 3 times before they found out I was the host. It's a good thing my girl identified me. Ah, I love her.

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I got money, I got personality, and, well, two out of three ain't bad.

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Good morning, everybody. Mr. Spaceman from the Birds saying good morning to you this morning. And I am Jake from Tinicum, welcoming you to Breakfast at Jake's, with yours truly, of course. And welcome to Wednesday's broadcasting day here on WDVR. Glad to have you all with us. Hope you had a great week. Had a pretty quiet week this week. Not a whole lot going on. A lot of canning this weekend. A lot of stuff out of the garden went into jars. It's getting to be that time of year. It's harvest season, folks. Get out there and get those tomatoes at the garden centers, or the, not the garden centers, but the produce markets and the farm markets. I guess that's the word I'm looking for, farm markets. Because we're getting near the end, folks. And then we'll be like, last week I was sick of tomatoes. No, I would just kill for one. Fresh out of their garden. Hopefully you've managed to save some of your stuff for the wintertime. I had so much tomatoes. Tomatoes went nuts this year. And cucumbers, they were weak early, but then all of a sudden they just tacked somewhere in the mid-July, beginning of August. They begin to coming in. I made pickles. I've made relish. I've eaten like one every other day. I don't know. It's been a good year for something. Got a lot of peppers. Hey, I guess that's for later on today, though, and into the garden. I might as well do a little promo for them this afternoon. They'll be on at 5 o'clock to tell you what's going on in the garden. Why should I be doing it? Okay, so what we need to do first here before we get going is to take a look at the weather. A little Booker T and the MGs in the background, though, a song called Melting Pot. What's that weather going to be? Well, mostly cloudy today with a high near 66. Northeast wind around 15 miles per hour, gusts as high as 30. Now, some sort of system off the coast is creating all this cloudiness and coolness and wind. And there's going to be like a possibility of a storm this weekend down the shore with 6 to 8 to 10 foot waves. And I don't know. I've scheduled myself to be going down there Sunday, but I don't know. We'll have to wait and see. I just wish I was there already to watch that thing roll in. If it rolls in, but I digress. Tonight, partly cloudy with a low around 48. 48? Wow. No, Thursday, mostly sunny with a high near 66 again, with more northeast winds, high gusts. I'm a little bit concerned about that. I'm going to go play some mountain golf tomorrow. Mostly cloudy with a low around 49 tomorrow night. Friday, slight chance of showers after 2 p.m. Partly sunny with a high near 68. North wind around 15 miles per hour. And Friday night, slight chance of showers, mostly cloudy, low around 53. Weekend looks a little murky. Chance of showers Saturday, cloudy. Chances of showers Sunday, cloudy. But a murky week. Well, let's try to get through it the rest of the week here. It's only Wednesday. Hump day, everybody. It's hump day. No, I'm not going to start that wacky DJ stuff. Let's just keep moving on here. Let's talk about Bruce Springsteen. Today is his birthday. 77 years old today, Bruce Springsteen. So let's start off with a little Bruce from The Wild, The Innocent, and The E Street Shuffle.

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3: Here I am. I haven't left you. Just got caught up in the jam, that's all. Let's see what we did that first half hour, rather self-indulgent half hour from the 70s. We started off with Bruce Springsteen's East Street Shuffle from The Wild, The Innocent, and the E Street Shuffle. Mouth not awake yet this morning. Midnight Rider from the Allman Brothers Band rock album. And we had That Smell from Lynyrd Skynyrd's Street Survivors album. Followed that up with Dreadlock Holiday from 10cc. and their Bloody Tourist album. And we finished out the set with 39 from Queen's A Night at the Opera. Didn't want to interrupt that jam. Just kind of felt like I was back in the dorm room in the 70s. All right. We're heading into the second half hour already. Got a community bulletin board announcement for you. I can't believe we're talking about stuff in October already, but it's next weekend, folks. Or is it this weekend? It's next weekend. Haunted Red Mill returns with Lurking in the Shadows, transforming the historic museum grounds into a world of winding trails, eerie mazes, unsettling encounters, and a slow-moving haunted hayride along the river. Other than the hayride, the first three things kind of remind me of my teenage years. The annual Halloween tradition will take place Friday and Saturday nights starting at 7 p.m., October 2nd through the 24th at Red Hill Museum Village in Clinton. It's the Red Hill Museum's biggest fundraiser of the year, helping support the preservation and operation of the historic site and its year-round educational programs, exhibits, and events. For details, visit theredmill, all one word, .org. Theredmill.org for that. 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So we don't have to worry about that. Their government coming after us. We're in good shape. All right, heading into the second half of the show here. Kick it off with a song that talks about autumn. And yet today is the first full day of autumn. Yes, they rolled in last night, 8 o'clock at night last night. If you were sitting there watching Star Trek or listening to Kevin Kuperly on his Night Jam show, well, autumn rolled in just about the beginning of his show. So, got a little song here from Cousteau, an adaptation of The Last Good Day of the Year.

0: Monkeys with Sunny Girlfriend. And, that's from the Headquarters album. And before that, we had I Can't Go From That. For that, from Daryl Hall and John Oates' Private Eyes album. And we open up that set with Cousteau X. Last Good Day of the Year from the Cousteau album. You're listening to Breakfast with Jake. I'm Jake from Tinnick. I'm your host. I keep forgetting to mention you can get a hold of me via the phone. I'm live in Studio B, 609-397-1620, extension 5. But better yet, drop me an email at wdvrhost@comcast.net. Let's see, I got a couple of minutes here, so let me go ahead and acknowledge those who've had checked in already. Steve Misa, host of the Tuesday Sessions, another early morning guy. Good morning, Steve. Good to hear from you today. John from Tinnick, I'm checking in, and thank you so much, John, for your support. John is going to be a sponsor of this program, and he runs a very successful and very nice. We'll get the copy down, John. A very helpful. That's the word I'm looking for. Realtor over there in Tinicum Township, at the corner of 611 and 113. Thank you, John, and we'll be getting together soon to get all that stuff wrapped up. Doug from the Crock Flock, checking in. Morning. Good to hear from you. And Mickey, as always, Sarah of Titusville, but today from Block Island, checking in. They're battening down the hatches, getting ready for a nor'easter that's rolling through. And Paul, the bus driver, checking in. Happy autumn to you also. And he hears the surface 6 to 10 feet today. I'm not down the shore today, and I wish I was, just to watch that. They got a seawall down there that, you know, they put up like 200 feet of beach in front of it a couple of years ago. It took one nor'easter to wipe it out, but, you know, there you go. All right, so we got the big breakfast special coming up here. Let me do a couple of quick promos, and then we'll get right into that.
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0: Peter Gabriel, Secret World Live, from the Secret World Live album. That's going to do it for this hour. Going to catch you on the top of the next hour. Enjoy the top of the hour break. 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
6: 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Together we'll wind down the weekend with 2 hours of mixed musical cocktails on Love Spell.
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Well, welcome back, everybody. I guess you didn't go anywhere. We're the ones that went somewhere. Regardless, hello to all. It's now 7:03, and welcome to those of you who like to sleep in until at least 7 o'clock. Let's take a look at what you need to put on to get out there today and face the day. Mostly cloudy with a high near 66 today. A little bit breezy with gusts up to 30 miles per hour out of the northeast. That's the chilly weather area. Tonight, partly cloudy with a low around 48. Wind's still gusting out there pretty good. Thursday, mostly sunny with a high near 66. And the wind's still blowing pretty good. Gust as high as 25 miles per hour. And I'm going to be up on the foothills, I guess, between Scranton and East Stroudsburg. I guess that's about where I'm going to be tomorrow. So it's going to be a little hilly and it's going to be windy. Not good when you have a little bit of a right slice fade kind of a shot. The wind will just take that right into some bad places. But I digress. Friday, a slight chance of showers after 2 p.m. Partly sunny, high near 68. Still breezy from the north this time. Friday night, slight chance of showers. Mostly cloudy, though, around 53. Saturday, chance of showers, about 50-50 almost. High near 67. We'll be at the Peace Fair down there in Lahaska. So stop by and see us if you would. Chance of showers Saturday night still with a low around 53. Sunday chance of showers before 2 p.m. And then Sunday night mostly cloudy with a low around 53. And I've just done what I said I wouldn't do, which is do the weather through the weekend because off times turns out to be completely different from what I say. Makes a liar out of me. Anyway, John Schofield in the background with Endless Summer. We know that the summer's not endless because today is the first day of fall and it's going to feel like it seems like for the next week or for the foreseeable future, I'll say. I can't see much past lunchtime, but, you know, the predictor's here. If you want to get a hold of me, you can. I'm live in studio, 609-397-1620, extension 5. Better yet, drop an email at WDVRhost@comcast.net. Playing with pain today. Forgot my water. And because I bring it and I drink out of it like maybe once through the whole show in one sip. But it's not here. You seem to miss it more. I mean, I shouldn't miss it. It's not a big deal. But, you know, it seems like when you don't have something, you want it more. Oh, well. So the last hour, when we started out the program, we started out with Bruce Springsteen because it is his 77th birthday today. So I'm going to do something I don't usually do, which is play the same artist twice in the same show. But being it's Bruce Springsteen's birthday, we'll go ahead and make an exception. I'm going to go back to the first album, Greetings from Asbury Park, New Jersey, with It's Hard to Be a Saint in the City, Bruce Springsteen.

Barner with I Want to Know What Love Is. Another self-indulgence this morning. I'm being very self-indulgent today. From the album What Is Love, I opened up with Bruce Springsteen's It's Hard to Be a Saint in the City from Greetings from Asbury Park, New Jersey. A couple of email check-ins. Billy D checking in from Solbury. He's going to be at Booze on October 2nd, Friday night. If you got nothing to do, come on over to see that. He promises to play Sunny Girlfriend. We'll see. He's been promising. They've been teasing me for a couple of years now, but we'll see if he comes up with it. I might get by there. It might be a little late in the evening. I don't know. I don't have the hours he's going to be there, but I think it's fairly early evening. And check in there, though, if you want to see Billy D. He does a little nice little acoustic solo set there. And Eric checking in. Eric Copley, who, of course, is the host of Under the Radar, coming up later this morning at noon. So stay tuned for that. All right, let's get into the second half of the first half of the second half. Wilson Pickett.

0: Adele, Rolling in the Deep. And that kind of, I'll get back to that. No Sugar Tonight, New Mother Nature from the Guess Who's American Woman album. And Mustang Sally from Wilson Pickett's The Wicked Pickett album. But Rolling in the Deep, that's a breakup song of sorts. And that's kind of what Mike's going to be doing at his theme today. Mike O checking in. He's going to be doing torch songs, songs about unrequited love and breakups and things like that. So stay tuned for Mike O coming in here at 8 o'clock today or shortly thereafter. Got the bottom out of the break right now. Bottom of the hour break. Boy, I'm having a tough time. Listen, I got like an hour's sleep last night. I could not get to sleep for some reason. And then when I woke up, I got to sleep. And I woke up, couldn't get back to sleep. It's just a rough night. Poor kitty, she abandoned the bed and went underneath because it was too restless for her. But, you know. Anyway, we'll muddle through. We'll get done. We'll get there because there's a one loud rocking half hour coming up right after the bottom of the hour. But let's go ahead and get that done. It is 7:30 right now here on WDVR.
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3: Hi, this is Mandy Hammerstein. 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He just may surprise your ear, because with Andy's Music Mix, you never know what you might hear.
4: Hey, it's Porch Time Pete. Make sure to catch Folk Fusion, a Sunday afternoon show that revels in the folk adjacent and the absurdity and beauty of the human struggle. Sundays from 1 to 3, it's the place to be.
0: There's my buddy Pete, Folk Fusion on Sundays. A couple of afternoon shows coming up here in WDVR you heard about. And you also heard about the Bucks Quarterly Meeting Peace Fair, which WDVR will be there. I'll be there some point, maybe in the afternoon. Drop on in, say hello, and then be sure to stop by our tent. What's going on here? Oh, there it is. That's what's going on. Anyway, stop by our tent, say hello. You're listening to the Breakfast at Jake's program with me, Jake from Tinicum, your host here on listener-supported WDVR-FM. You can get a hold of me at the studio phone, 609-397-1620, extension 5, as I am live and in person in Studio B today. Or, better yet, drop an email. More sure I'm going to get to that. Phone calls, sometimes I can't answer. Gail from Buckingham checking in this morning. Morning, Gail. Yep. Weather flipped the switch, all right. And you know what? I lost like 10 yards off my drives in golf. It's the one thing I hate about fall. I lose distance on my drives. Yeah, it's all about golf. That's going to wind up soon, too. Probably got about another month, maybe month and a half max, be able to go out and play. Global warming has allowed me to play into November, but, you know, that doesn't make global warming a good thing. All right. Anyway, let's get into it. Let's stop fooling around. Let's do some rocking. Start off with Brian Setzer Orchestra.
5: I'll bring out the silver guitar. You know what time it is. It's time.

0: Ramones, Blitzkrieg Bop. That's from the Ramones self-titled album, 40th anniversary edition. Rock Chick before that from Malarkey. You say that quickly together, you get the joke. You're all smart enough to do that from Rock Chick's album. Night Spots from the Cars Candy O album and Drive Like Lightning, Crash Like Thunder. That's from a DVD I own. Live in Japan, Brian Setzer Orchestra. I hope you're all getting a good morning, getting ready to get out. It's 7:46. A lot of you getting ready to go into work. I hate to hear that, but your time will come where you will be able to do what I do, which is just put a radio show on. It's your most important thing to do all week. Got some station breaks here to do. Listening to listener-supported WDVR with me, Jake from Tinicum. This is the Breakfast at Jake's program. 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Furman has checked in this morning. He's out walking the dogs. A little cool. Yeah, I thought the same thing. Came out with a t-shirt this morning. I thought, you know, maybe I should have worn a hoodie. Then I was saying, nah, it's going to get warmer. But guess what? It hasn't. It hasn't gotten warmer at all. But that's okay. Got heat in the car. That's one thing that works in that car. Heat. All right, let's do a couple station breaks here, and then we're going to get right back to rocking.
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There you go. Eddie Cochran, one of the original rockers from way back in the 50s. Big influence on that aforementioned Brian Setzer Orchestra. Before him, we had, I thought that was, come on, I was sitting in the balcony, that last one, and then there was Come On Everybody before that. I Fought the Law from the Clash, Hits Back album. Nice cover of that tune. Radio, Radio from Elvis Costello and the Attractions, this year's Model album. And that's going to finish it up. Great being with you today. Thank you for being with me. Thanks for the check-ins. Everybody's checked in. Thank you again, John Succi of Dinicum Township and Caldwell Banker, I believe it is. He's a realtor, full-service realtor. That was the term I was looking for earlier. Fine gentleman, and he will help you out on any real estate needs that you may have. So check him out if you're up in the mid to upper Bucks County area, lower Lehigh County area, eastern Montgomery County area. I'm sure he can service all those areas for you. That's going to do it, as I said. Brian Eno going to take us out with the tune Deep Blue Day. Have a great week, everybody. I'll see you next Wednesday on the Beach Bunker. Have a good one, everybody. Oh, and Mike O just walked by. Got to tell you, remind you, stay tuned for Mike O's show, Loose Threads, Torch Songs, the theme today. Back to Brian Eno.

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1: 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My name is Mike O, and I'm the host of Loose Threads. That's the show where we string together playlists by finding fun, interesting, and yes, I will admit it, sometimes silly things that great songs have in common. And on today's show, our musical thread is Carrying the Torch. It's torch songs, songs about heartbreak, love lost, and unrequited love. Before we jump in, let's give Jake a great big shout out for another great breakfast at Jake's this morning. He spun up a great big breakfast platter of Peter Gabriel this morning, and I was loving it as I was driving in this morning, as I'm always tuned into Jake first thing on Wednesday morning, because he starts off our day of commercial-free rock and roll at 6 a.m. every Wednesday. All right, Carrying the Torch playlist. It's all about love lost, heartache. It has a certain mood. It's not really breakup songs per se. We've done breakup songs here on Loose Threads, two-part playlist back in 2023, and you can actually find both those playlists up on the show's Spotify profile. They're under the title Go Your Own Way. But breakup songs can be a bit kind of harsh at times. You know, the get out, go your own way kind of breakup song. Whereas torch songs about love and love lost, and sometimes lots of regret, have more of an aching sound, a mood of sort of longing and regret. Just ask the Rolling Stones. Here's Angie.

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I'm your host, Mike Goh. And this morning, our musical thread, it's Carrying the Torch. It's songs about heartache, lost love, and unrequited love. A lot of bit of

regret in there, a lot of regret, I think, in these songs, you know, that things broke up. Anyway, we started today's show with one of Mick Jagger's best vocal performances, Angie, from the Rolling Stones album Goathead Soup. And that Stones ballad hit number one on the Hot 100 back in 1973. Yep, hard to believe that song's 53 years old this year. We followed Angie with something a lot more recent, Pictures of You, a 2022 song by Drug Dealer and his guest vocalist, Kate Bollinger. Drug Dealer is the stage name of Baltimore-based musician Michael Collins, and his songs are a real throwback, real old-school, soulful sound to them. I've said this before, but every time I hear them, it just sounds like what happened if Steely Dan and Boz Scaggs had a baby. That would be Michael Collins or Drug Dealer. And his guest was Kate Bollinger, and she's a folk singer out of Charlottesville, Virginia, who obviously has a very sweet voice. All right, Picture of You, by the way, is off Drug Dealer's album Hiding in Plain Sight. And now it's time to check the weather. If one word could sum up the weather report for the rest of the week, it's seasonable. Today, mostly cloudy with a high near 68.

You're listening to Loose Threads here on WDVR WPNJ. This morning we're spinning up a playlist called Carrying the Torch. It's torch songs, or songs about heartache, lost love, and unrequited love, including the three ballads we just heard. We started with Dave Mason's We Just Disagree, and that was the second single released from Mason's Let It Flow album. Remember, my brother, it's like one of the three 8-track tapes. I don't know why you ever get an 8-track tape machine. It was one of the three. I think he had Grand Funk Railroad's Caught in the Act, which if you listen regularly, you know I play songs off that one all the time. And he had the greatest hits of Sweet, I think. And he had Dave Mason's Let It Flow. Other than that, I don't remember having any other 8-track tapes. My dad had a couple, but not Chris. Anyway, Mason hit number 12 on the Billboard Hot 100 with We Just Disagree back in 1977. And we followed up We Just Disagree with Gone to the Movies from the band Semisonic and their 1998 album, Feeling Strangely Fine. Semisonic frontman Dan Wilson was inspired to write that song by watching one of his friends go through a breakup. But the image he paints in that song of a woman going to the movies and she's not coming back was based on something his mother used to say. Wilson's mom always kept a stash of cash in her purse that she called her mad money. And she always told her kids that when their dad made her mad enough, she would take that cash and go to the movies by herself. Pretty cool. Then he turned that into a line in the song there. And speaking of cash, the next song we heard reported was inspired by Declan McManus seeing a drop-dead gorgeous supermarket cashier with a real down-on-her-luck look about her. And it made him wonder whether there was a man at home that was disappointing her in their relationship. But there's kind of a love triangle in all this mix, too, because the song's narrator can't help but sound like a spurned lover himself. Well, Declan McManus went into the studio to make his debut album, and he would emerge with a new name, Elvis Costello, as well as a name for that song, Allison. And that debut album of his, 1977's My Aim Is True, would make Elvis Costello a star, and Allison would become one of his signature songs. All right, that love triangle is going to be followed up by another love triangle. This one, a real-life triangle. Here's Derek and the Dominoes with a song that Eric Clapton wrote for Patty Boyd, the wife of his good friend George Harrison. Here's Bell Bottom Blues.

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1: This is Steve Misa, host of Country Comfort, Saturday mornings from 7 to 9, the most missed show on WDVR. 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

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Today's musical thread, it's Carrying the Torch. It's songs about heartache, lost love, unrequited love, regret, torch songs, in other words. Before the break, it was Bell Bottom Blues from Derek and the Dominoes, one and only album, 1971's Layla and Other Assorted Love Songs. Eric Clapton wrote Layla and Bell Bottom Blues and most of that album, in fact, about his infatuation with and unrequited love for fashion model Patti Boyd, the wife of his closest friend, George Harrison. And Clapton's infatuation with Boyd was so great that at one point, when he couldn't have her, he dated her sister, who looked a lot like her. Eventually, when Harrison and Boyd's 11-year marriage ended in 1977, Eric Clapton pursued Boyd again, and they were married in 1970. Yeah, I guess late 70. No, I got this wrong. I think it was 2 years later, 1979. Their marriage lasted a decade, and it ended in divorce after they had tried hard but didn't have any kids together. On this side of the break, first up, it was She's Gone by Hall & Oates, and that's off their album Abandoned Luncheonette. And both Daryl Hall and John Oates were having romance problems at the time when they wrote that song. And that's a song that Hall described as one of their very best songwriting collaborations. She's Gone has had a couple runs up the Billboard Hot 100. When it was originally released in 1973, it only peaked out at number 60 on the pop chart. And about 3 years later, after Hall & Oates had switched record labels and they had the hit song Sarah Smile, the record label was smart enough to re-release She's Gone, and this time it became a top 10 hit, climbing up to number 7. And then finally, it was Rewind from Diane Birch's 2009 debut album Bible Belt. And Rewind was inspired by Diane Birch running into an ex-boyfriend at a coffee shop and being introduced to his new girlfriend. It made her wonder if she had made a mistake breaking up with him. And with that thought, she headed right home, sat down at the piano, and she wrote Rewind. All right, I'm your host, Mike Goh. Just a quick reminder, you can contact me here in the studio at wdvrhost@comcast.net, as Tony and Cindy and Russ have already checked in. Good morning. And you can also follow Loose Threads on Facebook or Spotify, where I'll post today's Carrying the Torch playlist sometime tomorrow. In fact, this will be playlist number 185 on the Loose Thread Spotify profile. Each one of them is from a past Loose Thread show. I think there was one when I sat in for Beg, Borrow, and Steal years ago. But the rest, the other 184, all from Loose Thread shows over the years. So this will be playlist number 185, and it's all up on Spotify for your listening pleasure. And don't forget, you can always go to our archive here at WDVRFM.org and listen to any show you've missed for up to 2 weeks after it first aired. All right, that's enough chatting. Let's roll the windows down because Phoebe Bridgers has motion sickness.

You're listening to Loose Threads here on WDVR WPNJ. For today's musical thread, it's Carrying the Torch. It's a playlist of torch songs, songs about heartache, love lost, regret, and unrequited love. And just now we heard Skinny Love. That was the first single released from Bon Iver's 2007 debut album, For Emma Forever Ago. And Bon Iver was originally formed as a solo project by singer-songwriter Justin Vernon, but over time, Vernon built it into a full-fledged indie folk band. And that song's about a fragile, dying relationship, a skinny love, if you will. Before that, it was the queen of indie folk, Phoebe Bridgers, with Motion Sickness, a song about the nauseating mix of feelings that come with a breakup. You know, hating the person you hurt while still missing them. And Bridgers wrote that song about her ex-boyfriend, Ryan Adams, who has been accused of harassment or emotional abuse by Bridgers, his ex-wife, Mandy Moore, and at least five other women. Motion Sickness was a single that was released from Phoebe Bridgers' 2017 debut album, Stranger in the Alps. All right, next up, it's one of my favorite indie folk artists, Waxahachie. Here she is teaming up with This Is Lorelei on the newest song on today's playlist, Where's Your Love Now?

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Welcome back to Loose Threads here on WDVR, the show where we string together playlists by finding fun, interesting, and sometimes even silly things that great songs have in common. Today, our musical thread, it's Carrying the Torch. It's a playlist of torch songs, songs about heartache, love lost, regret, unrequited love. And as I mentioned earlier, torch songs are a bit different than breakup songs. Some breakup songs are a bit harsher in tone, you know, just get out, take your bags, go your own way kind of songs. But torch songs, like I said, they have a little more of a lingering, kind of aching sound, a certain tone of what ifs and regret. And I guess that's a short way of saying today's playlist is a bit moody. Anyway, we ended the first half of the show with a 2026 duet of Waxahachie teaming up with This Is Lorelei for Lorelei's song, Where's Your Love Now? And This Is Lorelei is the music project of singer-songwriter Nate Amos, and Waxahachie is the music project of singer-songwriter Katie Crutchfield, both of whom incorporate lots of elements of traditional country in their musical styles. Where's Your Love Now? It appeared as a solo song on This Is Lorelei's 2024 album, Box for Buddy, Box for Star. But in April of this year, Amos released a super deluxe version of that album in that it includes the original, but it also includes versions of all the songs that feature guest artists, including Jeff Tweedy, MJ Lenderman, Snail Mail, and of course the artist we just heard, Waxahachie. And then after a short break, we kicked off the second half of today's show with some moody soul tunes. First up was Bill Withers with Ain't No Sunshine, his mega hit from his 1971 album, Just As I Am. I've told the story before, but it's fun. It bears repeating. Bill Withers was actually working in a factory. He was building bathrooms for 747 jumbo jets when he wrote that song. And Ain't No Sunshine literally got him out of the bathroom business. And when the song went gold, the record company, just for fun and to celebrate his new career, since he was able to resign from the factory building bathrooms, gave him a golden toilet seat. I mean, he got a golden record too, but they gave him a golden toilet seat. And while it's not publicly known where that golden toilet seat is today, I hear people are saying that it might be in some big White House just south of Maryland. Anyway, finally, it was Al Green with his 1972 version of the Bee Gees song, How Can You Mend a Broken Heart? And in 1971, that song was the Bee Gees' first number one hit in the U.S. But Al Green's version has repeatedly been used in feature films like Good Will Hunting and Notting Hill. Al Green's version was released on his album, Let's Stay Together. All right, are you looking for ways to stay together with your

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So if you've recovered from eating all that garlic by the couple weeks later, you could go to a fall foliage trip in Jim Thorpe, a bus trip that benefits the Mary Muser Memorial Library up on the border of Easton and Wilsonboro, PA. Bus leaves at 10 a.m. on October 19th from the Strausser Community Center in Wilsonboro, PA, and it returns about 6 p.m. And goes on a nice fall foliage trip up in Jim Thorpe. And you can secure some tickets by calling the library, the Mary Muser Memorial Library, at 610-258-3040. Let me give you that again. 610-258-3040. All right, we're playing Torch Songs. We heard some Reverend Al. We're going to hear a little bit more. Here's Al Green with I'm Still in Love with You.

You're listening to Loose Threads here on WDVR WPNJ, where we just spun up three more songs as part of this morning's playlist of Torch songs. First up, it was the Reverend Al Green with I'm Still in Love with You. Green, who's a Baptist minister, is also considered the Bishop of Memphis Soul. I'm Still in Love with You is off the album of the same name, and it hit number one on the Soul chart and number three on the Hot 100 back in 1972. After the Rev, it was Dido with White Flag, the lead single from her 2003 album Life for Rent. That Torch song was a top 10 hit in more than 20 countries around the world and hit number one in nine of them. And White Flag, which peaked at only number 18 here in the U.S., is about a lover unwilling to give up even when she knows the relationship is over. And Dido was inspired to write that song by a breakup with her former fiancé. After Dido, it was the Canadian band Walk Off the Earth with their cover of Gautier's 2011 smash hit, Someone That I Used to Know. Probably the most successful Torch song so far of the 21st century. Hit number one on the pop charts in at least 25 countries, including here in the U.S. So how do you produce a viral cover of such a massive hit just 6 months later? Well, Walk Off the Earth posted a video on YouTube of all five band members simultaneously playing one acoustic guitar while singing that song. And that one guitar version is the song we just heard, and it's received more than 214 million views on YouTube. And yes, they do it in concert regularly, where five of them play one guitar. You know, there's some banging on it. There's, you know, playing lower strings, upper strings, all sorts of stuff like that. It's pretty cool to watch five people play one guitar. It's unique, to say the least. And so is the ability of Duran Jones and the Indications to sound so perfectly retro and still incredibly fresh at the same time. With that unique sound, here's Duran Jones and the Indications with Walk Away.

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I'm your host, Mike Goh, and this morning we're spinning up a playlist called Carrying the Torch. It's songs about heartache, love lost, regret, unrequited love. You get it, torch songs. Before the break, it was the smooth sounds of retro soul band Duran Jones and the Indications on Walk Away, and that's a track from their 2019 album, American Love Call. Then, after the bottom of the hour break, it was Miss You from the Rolling Stones. That's from their album, Some Girls. And Miss You hit number one on the Billboard Hot 100 back in 1978. Mick Jagger wrote that song when jamming with Billy Preston while getting ready for some club gigs up in Toronto, Canada. Mick Jagger and Ronnie Wood insist that Miss You was not conceived as a disco song. So, of course, Keith Richards remembers it differently and says, Miss You was a darn good disco record, and it was calculated to be one. Keith probably salted that with some terminology I can't use on the radio. And for his part, bassist Bill Wyman has admitted going to quite a few disco clubs in order to figure out the bass line that drives Miss You. And one of the cooler stories around that song was that among the session players on Miss You is blues harmonica player Sugar Blue. His real name is James Josh Whiting. He's a New Yorker who Mick Jagger literally found busking on the streets of Paris. So for Sugar Blue, that must have been like living a fairy tale. You're just one day you're on the streets of Paris, next thing you know, you're in the studio with the Rolling Stones. Then our next song was actually from a musical fable, Gone But Not Forgotten by Bear and a Banjo. And Bear and a Banjo is a musical podcast that was created by Jared Gustat and his producer, Pooh Bear Boyd. And it follows the unlikely duo of Bear, who Boyd plays, and Banjo, played by Gustat, who are placed in pivotal moments of American musical history, sort of like Forrest Gump. And Dennis Quaid narrates, and Bear and Banjo actually do things like they stumble upon Lead Belly when he's wrongfully convicted. They play an ill-fated card game with the boxer Sonny Liston. They attend the wedding of Sister Rosetta Tharpe. They witness the birth of the CIA, and they even encounter a young Bob Dylan at a softball game, of all places. And Gone But Not Forgotten is off the podcast's accompanying album from 2019, which was produced by T-Bone Burnett, and it includes an original song written by Bob Dylan. Then we followed that track with an artist who is gone but not forgotten, Amy Winehouse, with the original demo version of her song Back in Black, which became the title track of her second and unfortunately final album, which was released in 2006. And the song Back in Black was inspired by Winehouse's on and off relationship with Blake Fielder Civil, who at the time had left her to return to an ex-girlfriend. The two would later reunite and marry, and that lasted about 2 years and ended in divorce. All right, we've been spinning up torch songs this morning on Loose Threads, and there is no torch song that fits better or is a better example of torch songs, or you'd have to say a torch song playlist is incomplete without this song. Let me see if it's queued up right here. All right, so this is sort of almost the torch song of torch songs. It's Harry Nilsson, Without You.

You're listening to Loose Threads here on WDVR WPNJ. We've been spinning up a playlist called Carrying the Torch this morning. It's torch songs or songs about heartache, love lost, regret, unrequited love. You get the picture. We just heard two 70s power ballads. Both are cover versions that became more popular than the original records. First, it was Harry Nilsson's Without You, and that was originally a Badfinger song in 1970. And Harry first heard Badfinger's version at a party and thought it was a Beatles song. He liked it, and he included it on his 1971 album, Nilsson Schmilsson, and he released it as a single, and Without You rode the top of the Hot 100 for a month in early 1972, and then it won Harry the Grammy for Best Male Pop Vocal Performance. And for our second 1970s power ballad cover, it was Love Hurts off Nazareth's 1975 album, Hair of the Dog. Love Hurts was written by the husband and wife songwriting team, Felice Bryant and Diodorus Bodelo Bryant, who wrote a slew of hits for the Everly Brothers, including Love Hurts. And the Everly Brothers first released that song back in 1960. And Nazareth's cover is by far the most successful version. It peaked at number 8 on the pop chart in early 1976. All right, we're almost out of time here on Loose Threads, so make sure you have your groove meters all charged up and ready to go, because Jimmy Breeze is coming in with Rhythm and Groove next at starting at 10. Then at noon, it's Under the Radar with Eric from Copley. So keep your Wednesdays rocking by staying right here on WDVR. You'd be glad you did. All right, closing us out today is another ballad that was a huge success in the 70s, top 10 hit around the world, and the breakthrough hit in the U.S. and, frankly, outside the U.K. for the band 10cc. Thanks for listening, everybody. Have a great week. Here's 10cc with I'm Not in Love.

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meters on. High fidelity engaged. You are now tuned into

That was Woman, Woman by Reveille out of Murfreesboro, Tennessee. Hey, welcome to the show. You are tuned into Rhythm and Groove on WDVR. I'm your DJ host, Jimmy Breeze, broadcasting live from the Loft Studio here in Upper Bucks. And I want to thank you for tuning in, and I'll let you know that I'll be playing both kinds of music today, rhythm and groove. I'm going to start off with some slow blues, southern rock, alt roots rock, and some blue-eyed soul. They'll take us to the bottom of the hour music set, Undercover. We'll have songs of the flower child, Donovan. And we'll cruise up the top of the hour, some alt rock and jazz funk mix. That's on the first hour. And then we'll continue again, repeat on the hour 11 o'clock. But let's just talk about the music now. We got with that roots rock sounds, a slow blues rock from Luke Winslow King. I'm glad trouble don't always last on WDVR.

The day took my sunshine away. That was from Howlin' Sun on a Bergen, Norway. Hey, listen, you don't have to be a weatherman to let you know which way the wind blows, but I'm going to tell you, today it's going to be east wind around 15 miles an hour with gusts as high as 30. Our weather next couple of days is going to be kind of dictated by that big old monster low off the northeast. But today, lots high, mostly cloudy, high near 66. Looks like clear tonight around 46. It's going to drop. The wind is going to continue about 10 miles an hour. And then tomorrow, again, mostly sunny, high near 66. Northwest, northeast wind around 15 miles an hour. Looks like some precipitation is going to be in the forecast by the weekend, by Friday. We'll just see what happens. Well, might as well switch on that groove meter for a different kind of groove. Here is the Marcus King Band, Where I'm Headed on WDVR.

0: That little old band from Texas, ZZ Top, from their first ZZ Top's first album, aptly named ZZ Top's first album, that was Going Down to Mexico. Well, stick to the radio knob there, because we have Undercover coming up right after this.
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0: Back. 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Well, once again, it is time for the music segment Undercover. Going deep undercover, playing songs from the very early classic rock era, maybe Donovan. So two songs here from Donovan. One is, a major influence on the flower power counterculture. That was what he'd set off in 1966. So this first song is like almost spot on. You might not even recognize who he may have been. But you're getting it right here on WDVR.

There it is, Undercover. Your favorite tunes reworked and remade into cover songs from other artists. And this time we featured songs of Donovan. We just heard that lengthy tribute there. His rendition of Season of Wish, that was Al Cooper. Donovan first released that in 1966 on the Sunshine Superman album. We kicked it off. It was the Marshall Project. It was their most perfect rendition of They Call Me Mellow Yellow, again from 1966 from Donovan. He released it as a single. So, hey, like always, you can email me your suggestions for a cover song. You can get it on the air and put it in the queue for next coming up. Well, I got to let you know that on October 4th from 1 to 4 p.m. in the afternoon there at Holcomb Jimson Farm in Lambertville, New Jersey, there will be a lively traditional music by Long Hill String Band and a professional blacksmith and farrier demonstrations. It's the Holcomb Jimson Farm is located along Route 29 near the 202 overpass. That's where history comes alive. Check out the details at hjnj.org and maybe find something to do down that way. 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Okay, we are going to get into some alt-rock. Here's Widespread Panic. You'll be fine on WDVR.

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Hey, now it's time to calibrate your groove meter with some jazz funk. Here's Soul Live with Waves on WDVR.

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I want to thank you for that, 89 volt. Whole lot coming for you. That was a single just released this year. Well, I am Jimmy Breeze, and I'm bringing you the second hour of Rhythm and Groove Radio Show right here on WDVR. Welcome back for you listeners that have been listening, and those that are about to listen, well, welcome to the show. I'm going to kick it off with some roots rock and some New Orleans inspired blues sound. Plus, we'll have a mix of other blues styles on the first half until we get to the bottom of the hour, where in the music segment, most classic rock. This time, it's going to be the Big Lebowski edition, music from the 1998 iconic film of the same name. And as we roll up the top hour, some rhythm blues covers with some blues rock and guitar licks that you might find a little bit interesting. And then we'll get into the some soul jazz on the way out, highlighting the Hammond organ B3. Well, let's get into the roots rock here. Here's Chris Jacobs with Bone Digger on WDVR.

some what the kids are calling Blue Eyed Soul. That's Eric Lindell, New Orleans-based musician. It's my pleasure. Hey, listen, it's time for the WDVR listening area.

0: That was the alt country group, the Brothers Landreth, imported from Manitoba, Canada, with Al Drive. Before that, we heard Robert Finley, Can't Take My Joy. Hey, stick around, because we're coming into most classic rock. It's going to be coming up right after this.
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0: 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And it is time for the music segment, Most Classic Rock. This is the music that laid the foundation of the classic rock genre. And today we are featuring songs from the movie Big Lebowski, so it's all going to be good because the dude abides. But let's get on with it here on WDVR.

And that wraps up the Big Lebowski edition for Most Classic Rock for this week. That just makes me smile. So that was Kenny Rogers in the first edition, released that in 1967. Named the album was First Edition. Just dropped in. Before that, we heard from Santana from their 1970 album, Abrexas. That was their second studio album, Oyo Como Va. And then was Bob Dylan right before that, Man in Me. That was from his 1970 album, New Morning, which was his 11th studio album from in 1970. And we kicked it off with Creedence Clearwater Revival, Run Through the Jungle, from their 1970 release as a double A-side. And also was on the album Cosmos Factory. Just trying to get my Creedence back. Okay, that was until next week. We'll have another rendition of Most Classic Rock. In the meantime, if you have a suggestion for a Most Classic Rock song, email wdvrhost@comcast.net. We'll get it in the queue. Hey, I need to let you know that on Sunday, October 4th, at the Locktown Stone Church, the Soloway Band performs traditional and contemporary music of Ukraine. Very interesting. Doors will open at 3 p.m. Details for the tickets and directions are online at locktownstonechurch.org. locktownstonechurch.org. 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You can submit your own right there on the bulletin board page. Up next is Roy Buchanan from his album Telemaster Live in 75. This is a cover from a song from Tyrone Davis about 6 years before that. Okay, this is recorded in the Angora Ballroom in Cleveland, Ohio, back in 1975. Roy Buchanan with Can I Change My Mind on WDVR.

Listeners, it's almost high noon on hump day. I'm gonna have to get out of here and leave it up to Eric with Under the Radar coming up next. But thank you for tuning in to Rhythm and Groove. I was glad to spin some tunes and enjoy that music with you here. I'll be back next Wednesday from 10 to noon to get your groove on. Till then, hey, try to remember, live life, don't waste it. Everything will be all

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My name is Eric. The show's Under the Radar. 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

And thank you, Jefferson Airplane, as usual. Once again, my name's Eric. The show's Under the Radar. I want to thank Jake for playing some Peter Gabriel this morning about 5 of 7. Took me right out of bed to listen. And Mike O, great show, Mike. I love hearing you live in Studio A once again. And, of course, Jimmy Breeze broadcasting from his loft, I think, with Rhythm and Groove. Thanks, Jimmy, for some great tunes there, including some Donovan. I heard some Donovan on the way in. All right, we're going to get to the weather right away, and then we're going to get to some music without further ado. So currently 63 degrees in Surgeonsville, mostly cloudy with a high near 66 today. Tonight, partly cloudy with a low around 48. Thursday, mostly sunny with a high near 86. Thursday night, mostly cloudy with a low around 49. And Thursday night, yeah, that'd be the low, 49. And Friday, a chance of showers after 2 p.m. Friday night, chance of showers, mostly cloudy with a low around 53. Saturday night, chance of showers. And Sunday, a chance of showers as well. So it looks like we're in for a little bit of 40%, 50% over the weekend, but that's not too bad. It's been pretty good weather lately anyway. I am looking out the window from Studio A, and right now it looks pretty good out there. Light blue skies, real good sunshine. And so get out and enjoy it. Let's get into some music now from 1971.

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3: And I started that set off with a little bit of Yes from 1971. I've Seen All Good People and Your Move. Kind of got some chess references in there with good advice as well. Don't surround yourself with yourself. Take that to the bank. And followed that up with Don't Panic from the Parachutes album from Coldplay.

0: Mark Luther King says, it does not attend a canceled class for a closing March Sunday in the Chicago suburb of Cicero. The county sheriff, Richard Oldham, has to call off the march, and the police in Cicero said they would ask the National Guard be called out if it is held. King now in Atlanta, Georgia, plans to return to Chicago Tuesday. In Chicago, Richard Speck, accused murderer of 9 student nurses, was brought before a grand jury today for indictment. The nurses were found stabbed and strangled in their Chicago apartment. In Washington, the atmosphere was tense today as a special subcommittee of the House Committee on Un-American Activities continued its probe into anti-Vietnam War protests. Demonstrators were forcibly evicted from the hearings where they began chanting anti-war slogans. Former Vice President Richard Nixon says that unless there is a substantial increase in the present war effort in Vietnam, the U.S. should look forward to 5 more years of war. In a speech before the Convention of the Veterans of Foreign Wars in New York, Nixon also said opposition to the war in this country is the greatest single weapon working against the U.S. That's the 7 o'clock edition of the news. Good night.
1: And that's it. 4 hours of music in 14 minutes. My concept, anyway. Thank you, Pete, for tuning in and listening on the road. I hope you're enjoying the show. Stay tuned.
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1: So before that bottom of the hour break, you heard 4 in the morning from the Youngbloods from 1967, 5 o'clock in the morning. If that sounded somewhat like 10cc, it's because it was by Kevin Godley and Lal Krem, who were the former members of 10cc at that point. And then 6 o'clock news from Kathleen Edwards. Always liked that song. And then the 7 o'clock news from Simon and Garfunkel from 1966. Parsley, sage, rosemary, and thyme. And if you had headphones on for that, you'll hear the announcer of the news in the right side. And you'll hear Simon and Garfunkel, of course, pretty much in the left side. Interesting concept. Listening through headphones. All right. This time of the year is very special for me, and my wife introduced me to a lot of music, and in honor of her and in memory of her, I'm going to play some songs that she introduced me to, so stay tuned.

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0: I started that set off with Someday Soon from Judy Collins from 1968, and then followed that up with The Lovin' Spoonful, Rain on the Roof. Thank you, Marianne, for your nice email about that song. And then I went to Time After Time with a collaboration between Cyndi Lauper and Sarah McLachlan. I like that version. And then after that was Orleans from 1975 with Dance With Me. And of course, Bob Dylan, also from 1975, with his friend Tony Brown on bass, You're Gonna Make Me Lonesome When You Go.
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0: 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I've got actually three emails that I haven't even gotten to read yet over the last 3 minutes. So thank you for that. I really appreciate that. We're going to keep up with some music now. I got a few minutes left before the top of the hour. I can get a couple songs in. So get off your chairs, get in the clear the dance floor, put on your dancing shoes, and listen to this.

0: Last Dance with Mary Jane. Tom Petty and the Heartbreakers. My name's Eric. A little bit of traveling music for you from Mozart. I'll see you on the other side.
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0: And I'm back on the air. My name is Eric. The show is Under the Radar, and you are listening on, a couple different ways. 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You can email me if you like. I'm in Studio A once again today, broadcasting live, of course. WDVR hosted Comcast.net, as Jackie did. Thank you, Jackie. As Sue did from Tinicum. Thank you, Sue. Mary Ann making a recommendation for a song that I'm going to listen to and maybe include in a future playlist. And Paul, and of course, Porch Time Pete, who was on the road earlier today. I don't know if he still is, but if he is, drive safe, Pete. And looking forward to hearing your show coming up this weekend as well. I don't know if you're going to be in studio live or not. You probably are. But tune into Porch Time Pete if you get a chance. Pretty interesting show, to be sure, as many of them are on WDVR. Let's see what I'm coming up with now. I'm going to stay under the radar here. I think I hear some airplanes in the background, but that has nothing to do with what I'm going to play, because the next songs I'm going to play have to do with vehicles. Anyway, I'm going to start the show off with a song by Noah Kahan called American Cars.

from Greg Allman, from his Southern Blood album, Willin', song written by Lowell George from Little Feet. Before that, American Cars from Noah Kahan. My name's Eric. The show is Under the Radar, and let's keep it on the road.

0: We've got your ticket to the best seats in the house. The 11 o'clock number, where WDVR meets Broadway. The curtain rises every Thursday at 11 a.m. See you at the show.
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She Loves My Car from Ronnie Millsap. Ronnie Millsap, a country singer, country music performer, many, many country hits, did a crossover with that one. It hit number 84 on the Billboard Hot 100 in 1984, ironically enough. So I don't know. I heard that song a long time ago, obviously, and it stuck with me. And then when I kind of put this set together with some gas and cars and roads and things like that, I figured I'd pull it out again. And so I pulled it out and played it. I hope you enjoyed it. Ronnie Millsap with She Loves My Car. And before that, the Kinks from their low-budget album With a Gallon of Gas.

Mr. Chuck Berry with No Particular Place to Go, remastered version in stereo. Hope it sounded good to you. It sounded good to me. I love that song, especially the line, "Can you imagine the way I felt? I couldn't unfasten the safety belt." It's always stuck with me. If I can't remember the title of that song, I just plug in those words and up it comes anyway. Hey, I got one more before the bottom of the hour from the Beatles.

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0: I say it every week, and I'll say it again. That's my favorite legal ID announcement. That's why it gets played on my station, and others as well, I'm sure. Hey, we've reached the bottom of the hour here, my second hour with Under the Radar. And this is time for the Acoustic Lounge, where we get a little bit acoustic, and, we get a lot of acoustic anyway, for probably 3, 4, sometimes 5 songs. So I'm going to start it off with a Chicago-based bluegrass / Americana band called the Henhouse Prowlers. And you've heard this song before, but maybe not this way.

My name is Eric. The show's Under the Radar, and you're in the middle of my acoustic lounge, which is part of my show, Under the Radar. Let's get back to the music. If you want to reach me, it's wdvrhost@comcast.net, or you could call the studio at 609-397-1620, extension 5.

Mary Chapin Carpenter, I Was a Bird, from her album The Age of Miracles from 2010. Before that, Hold You Dear from the Secret Sisters, Laura Rogers and Lydia Schlegel, her sister. They are sisters. And before that, Beautiful Life from Switchfoot. And before that, Land of Confusion from the Hen House Prowlers. I got one more for the Acoustic Lounge, and this is Jackson Browne and Leslie Mendelsohn.

0: A Human Touch from Jackson Browne's album Downhill from Everywhere with help from Leslie Mendelson from 2021. That's going to do it for the Acoustic Lounge, but stay tuned.
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0: My name's Eric. The show's Under the Radar, and we're gradually coming to a close. But stay tuned for Dave McBride and the Bourbon Street Bistro coming up after my show. But we've still got a few minutes left.

Cumberland Blues from the Grateful Dead. I guess I could have put that in the acoustic lounge as well, but hey, just wanted to finish up with Cumberland Blues from the Grateful Dead. I like to slip a Grateful Dead tune every once in a while. All right, well, my name's Eric. The show's Under the Radar. Stay tuned for Dave McBride with the Bourbon Street Bistro coming up next. And I'm going to take you out to the top of the hour with Dave Martone. Take care of yourselves. Take care of each other. And I'll see you next week.

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My name's Dave McBride. Thank you guys so much for joining me. It's always great to have you here at the Bistro for today as we play for you the music of New Orleans until 4 p.m. Got a lot of great stuff coming up, so don't go anywhere. But before we get into the music, let me just let you know this is a pre-recorded show. 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Now, I know last week we had some issues with the technical end of the second hour of the show. We'll have those corrected this week, I promise you. Thank you to those who let me know about that. And, you know, we're going to, like I said, ain't going to happen again. So let's start off. Way down with the champion Jack Dupree here on the Bistro. Thanks for stopping by.

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See her? 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She built like the church, boy, waiting for the people.

0: Yeah, from out in the bayou, that's the Acadian Cajun Band playing us the late Charles Two-Step here on the Bourbon Street Bistro, WDVR-FM. Thank you guys so much for joining me. It's great to have you here at the Bistro. And let's see, that one comes from their album All Night Long. Before that, Much Too Much, Mark Stone, great guitar player, blues guitar player. Saw him at Jazz Fest not too long ago. From his album Trickeration and Rascality. Again, you stopped into the Bourbon Street Bistro. We're playing you the music of New Orleans until 4 p.m. Got a lot of great stuff to get to here. So let's just get right into the music. I know I had... Let's do a little Iguanas. Here's the Panama Tones, the Nueve Boogaloo on the Bistro.
1: Fantastic.

0: tell you, there's nothing drummers love more than to do that kind of ending. That's the right hand of God. John Fohl here on a Bourbon Street Bistro. Before that, Devel Crawford, the piano prince of New Orleans, doing Don't Ever Be Blue. And we started that set off with Panama Tones, Nueve Boogaloo from the Iguanas here on a Bourbon Street Bistro. I'm Dave McBride. We're going to take a short break. We'll be right back with more of this great music from New Orleans.
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0: And you've stopped into the Bourbon Street Bistro, WDVR-FM. My name's Dave McBride, playing for you the music of New Orleans until 4 p.m. It is the bottom of the hour. You know how I like to do two from one artist. So let's do two from the doctor. Dr. John McRebenack. Let's do that. We'll start off with this one, the classic Ico Ico on the Bistro.

Two from Dr. John there. That from his album released immediately after Hurricane Katrina, called Cipiana Hurricane. And that is a piece of music called Aftermath. You really feel the, what's the word I'm looking, the bitterness, the hardship and all that stuff in Dr. John's Max playing there for sure. Before that, the classic Iko Iko from The Good Doctor, Mac Rebenack, here on a Bourbon Street Bistro, WDVR-FM. My name's Dave McBride. Thank you guys so much for joining me. We're playing for you the music of New Orleans until 4 p.m. Let's head back down to Jazz Fest here. And we're going to play a little bit of John Mooney for you, great blues guitar player. And we'll do this one. It don't mean a doggone thing here on the Bistro.

just a little ways up the river. That is the Kingfish, Christone Ingram, doing us Listen here on the Bourbon Street Bistro, WDVR-FM. Joined there by the great blues sort of proprietor, legend, Keb Moe, singing on that one. Let's see. Before that, we had little reggae, New Orleans style. That's a tune called Irie from Claude Bryant and the All-Stars from Live in New Orleans, released back in 2019. And then we started that set off with a live one from the New Orleans Jazz and Heritage Festival. John Mooney, originally from up here in East Orange, New Jersey, now plying his trade down in New Orleans and has been for his entire career. He's been down there forever. And that was a tune called It Don't Mean a Doggone Thing here on the Bourbon Street Bistro, WDVR-FM. My name is Dave McBride. Thank you guys so much for joining me. It's always great having you here on the Bistro as we play for you the music of New Orleans until 4 p.m. We're up against the top of the hour break here coming up, so don't go anywhere. Right after that top of the hour, we're going to have another hour of this great music from New Orleans. Got a lot of cool stuff coming, but we're going to let the Spiders from way back at the beginning of rock and roll play us up to the top with I Didn't Want to Do It here on the Bistro. Thanks for stopping by.

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6: 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When people in emotional distress or suicidal crisis call, text, or chat 988, they'll connect with trained counselors who will listen, understand how their problems are affecting them, provide support, and connect them to resources if necessary. Studies have shown that callers feel less suicidal, less depressed, less overwhelmed, and more hopeful after speaking with a 988 Lifeline counselor.

That's the Groove Crew getting us started here with That's New Orleans here on the Bourbon Street Bistro. Hour two for you as we're playing for you the music of New Orleans until 4 p.m. Thank you guys so much for joining me. Want to let you know this is a pre-recorded show. 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All right, we got a lot of great music to get to. Like I said, let's head out to the bayou right now with Cedric Watson. Here's the Zydeco Catois on a Bistro.

The self-proclaimed emperor of New Orleans. That's Ernie Cato from an album called The Emperor of New Orleans, Hacha Mama, here on the Bourbon Street Bistro, WDVR FM. My name's Dave McBride. Thanks for stopping by. We're playing for you the music of New Orleans until 4 p.m. I want to play some new stuff from Andrews Osborne. I really do like the latest album he put out. It's really interesting work. It's from 2024. It's got some really beautiful, almost singer-songwriter folk stuff, plus a lot of his sort of, you know, what we call sort of emotional explorations that he tends to do in a songwriting context, for sure. We're not talking about jazz and things like that. We're talking about Anders the way he is. The album's called Picasso's Village. I love this tune. It's called Reckless Heart, here on the Bistro.

0: Yeah, the great voice John Boutte playing us a classic. Nevertheless, I'm in love with you here on a Bourbon Street Bistro, WDVR FM. It's so nice to have you here at the Bistro. Thank you so much for joining me. That comes from his album Well Tempered Boutte, which I always thought was a fun name, from 2019. Before that, we did a little mini kind of set of Andrews Osborne tunes. Got a little inspired by the first song there and wanted to play another one. The second one in that set was, of course, the Neil Young, Crosby, Stills, Nash & Young tune, Ohio. That comes from the album he did with the Big Chief Monk Boudreau called Bury the Hatchet, covering that tune from 2002. And then we started that set off with some of the latest stuff from Anders, Reckless Heart, from his album Picasso's Villa. We're going to take a short break here on the Bistro. We'll be back with more of this great music of New Orleans. Don't go anywhere.
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0: And you've stopped in the Bourbon Street Bistro, WDVR-FM. My name's Dave McBride. Thank you guys so much for joining me. We are playing for you the music of New Orleans until 4 p.m., so we only got a half hour left or so here, but it's the bottom of the hour. It's time to do two from one artist. Let's do two from Brass Band. We'll do the Dirty Dozen, covering this classic. This is a great spiritual that's been sort of turned into a New Orleans standard, Down by the Riverside here on the Bistro.

Yeah, the Dirty Dozen Brass Band right there. One of the great brass bands in New Orleans playing that one for us. Gemini Rising from their album Voodoo, released back in 1990 or so. And then before that, Down by the Riverside again, the same band, the Dirty Dozen Brass Band from their 2004 release, Funeral for a Friend. Here on the Bourbon Street Bistro, my name is Dave McBride. Thank you guys so much for joining me. It's always great having you here at the Bistro. We only got about 20 minutes or so left here to play this music of New Orleans, so let's just jump right back into it. How about a little Harry Connick Jr., Lazy Bones on the Bistro.

From the Treme season 2 soundtrack, that is Henry Butler right there doing us Mama Roo on a Bourbon Street Bistro, WDVR-FM. Before that, the great songwriter Alex McMurray playing us Way Down Yonder in New Orleans from his album Alex McMurray Plays His Greatest Hits, or Sings His Greatest Hits of New Orleans. And then before that, we had Harry Connick Jr. playing us Lazy Bones. Let's see. That one comes from Harry's album. Let me get that one for you. That's like the New Orleans record that he did. Yep. Oh My Nola, released back in 2007. Folks, it is time for us to close the doors on the Bistro for today. I want to thank you all for stopping by and spending the last couple hours with me. Don't forget, after the top of the hour, Standard & Poor's coming up with more great music. I'll be back next week for more of this music from the Crescent City, 2 to 4 p.m. Wednesday afternoon, so come and see me then. We're going to let the Subdudes play us up to the top of the hour. I can always use a little more Subdudes in our life. This comes from their album Annunciation that was released back in 1994. This is a tune called Satisfied You'll Be. So until next week, folks, as we like to say, laissez-les, bon temps roulé. Thank you all for stopping by, and we'll see you real soon.

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Frank Sinatra, Love Walked In. The man who composed that music would, in 3 days from now, if he were still around, he would be 128 years old. George Gershwin was born September 26th, 1898. He did not live long enough to satisfy anyone. He died in 1937 before he even hit 40. And it's hard to say this, but his best work may have been in front of him as well. I mean, the best work that he actually did was as good as anyone's work in popular music and in music generally. And for that reason, we are going to devote the next hour to him. By the way, the lyrics for Love Walked In were written by his brother, Ira Gershwin. I think I'm coming in a little hot here. Okay. Nothing intended. Ira Gershwin, and all of the songs that we are going to play today are George and Ira Gershwin songs. Ira Gershwin wound up working with any number of other composers after his brother died. Ira didn't die, I believe, until 1983. Lived to see a revival of one of the musicals that he and George had had worked on together called My One and Only. And for the last years of Ira's life, probably the last 10 years, his amanuensis, his assistant, was Michael Feinstein, and it was a stroke of luck for both of them, actually, and for George as well, and for his legacy, because Feinstein just has done an incredible job, not only preserving that legacy, but also turning it into an industry. Feinstein's got his own museum out in Columbus, Indiana. And he's turned it in. It's called the American Museum, the Museum of American Popular Song. And he's just turned American Popular Song into something that is going to be around forever. And he worked very, very closely with Ira Gershwin until his death. In any case, that was Frank Sinatra from one of his Capitol albums. And we are going to move on a little bit. Here is a track from My One and Only. It's called Sweet and Lowdown. George and Ira Gershwin. Yeah, they also wrote Fascinating Rhythm.

Sweet and Lowdown. And that's from the 1983 cast album, My One and Only. By the way, you were listening to Tommy Toon and Twiggy. Remember Twiggy? She was Tommy Toon's love interest in that show. She did pretty well. I saw it a few times. It was a pretty good show. There were a lot of 20s and 30s musical revivals going on in the 70s and 80s. I think there's like a 50-year kind of pendulum. So that means today we're probably getting revivals of musicals from the 70s. I don't know. I don't think so, actually. Here is George Gershwin playing the piano. Song called That Certain Feeling. And one of the things you'll notice about Gershwin's composing style, he heard this stuff in his head. This was in a day when the composer and lyricist worked separately from the performers. And Gershwin was one of those composers who heard things in his head and then wrote them down. There's a particular movement, I'm sure you've heard it in the United Airlines commercials, from Rhapsody in Blue, da da da da da da da da, called the Andante from Rhapsody in Blue. And I had read somewhere that Gershwin heard that in his head. He was riding a train from New York to Boston, and that came to him in his head. I can't imagine. I don't think anybody composes like that these days. I think they go into a room full of electronic equipment and they say, well, let's bang out a drum track or a bass track. Let's see what chords we want to use, and then we'll try to lay a melody on top of that. Gershwin heard these things whole. And you can tell how organic this is. This is a song called That Certain Feeling. I'm going to play Gershwin playing the tune. And it's from 1925, by the way. And so it's over 100 years old. I did that in my head. And then I will play Ella Fitzgerald with the lyrics to that.

He had an incredible ability to develop short phrases. I mean, that's a 5-note phrase that he turns into a full song. And he repeats it over and over again, but in different contexts with different harmonies and leading to different things. And, you know, to me, it suggests almost something like Beethoven, that ability to take what seems like a very inconsequential motif and turn it into something of real substance. Think of the beginning of the opening 4 notes of Beethoven's 5th. Da da da da, and where he goes with that. Da da da da da da da da da da da da. You know what I mean. And Gershwin had that same ability. And he heard this stuff in his head. Now, imagine you're Ira Gershwin, and you're a very talented person in your own right. You're a couple years older than your brother George, who's a musical genius, and you're sort of a lyrical genius. And he hands you that in 1925, and he plays it for you, and he says, Ira, I need a lyric for this. And I think it's called That Certain Feeling, but go with what you want. And Ira Gershwin worked with his brother long enough, he knew exactly what to do. Here's the song. Here's Ella Fitzgerald, That Certain Feeling.

real song. It's just a wonderful song. I think it's one of Gershwin's less well-known but better tunes, actually. Here is Ray Charles with, this is the recording of a Gershwin song. It's a little bit longish, so please stay tuned. It's about 6 minutes. How long has this been going on? It's going to be about 6 minutes, actually.

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Girl, I just couldn't help myself.

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What a break, for heaven's sake.

song. Listen, woman, I got something I want to talk to you about this evening. Yeah. God, when you get time.

0: Rebecca, how long have you been doing it to me?
1: Oh, to me, woman.
2: Ray Charles, how long has this been going on? And George and Ira Gershwin wrote that. That's a terrific Ray Charles recording. He had a way, Western music is obviously based on a 12-note scale, and Ray Charles had a way of finding an infinite number of notes in between those notes. And you can hear it in that delivery. Just the blues inflection that, you know, is almost unmistakable in Ray Charles's rendering of How Long Has This Been Going On. And just some of those notes are kind of halfway in between an E flat and an E. You know, it's not a note that actually exists, but he heard it and he made it work flawlessly. You are listening to Standards and Poor's on WDVR. My name's Jeff Stambowski. I do this every Wednesday from 4 o'clock to 5 o'clock. We play standards, and at the halfway point of the show, which is about where we are now, we will introduce you to a custom cocktail for the honoree of the day, which is George and Ira, The honorees of the day are George and Ira Gershwin, and I will do that in a moment, but first I want to tell you we are WDVR 89.7 Delaware Township, WPNJ 90.7 Harmony Township, and we stream live on the internet at wdvrfm.org. And today's cocktail is called the Rhapsody. Here's how you make it. You use 2 ounces of rye whiskey, half ounce of sweet vermouth, quarter of an ounce of creme de cassis, 2 dashes of orange bitters, and a lemon twist. Stir with ice and strain into a chilled coupe glass. Express the lemon oil over the surface and garnish with the twist. Classic New York. Vermouth puts you in the cocktail era. Cassis introduces your dark, almost blue fruit note without turning it sweet. And the orange bitters supply the little harmonic complications. Perfect, right? For George Gershwin, the Rhapsody. Now, we've talked about George and Ira. George was the composer, and Ira was the lyricist, who, again, later on went on to a second career with other composers. He had actually written with some other people while he was writing with George, too. But most of his work was done with George until George's death. I'm going to get the whole mishpacha involved now. Here is Frances Gershwin, the sister, with a song called Oh So Nice, written by her brothers, George and Ira Gershwin.

Frances Gershwin Gadowski. Frankie was her nickname. She was a performer and a Broadway. She was a Broadway performer, and she was also an artist. And she was 10 years younger than Ira, 8 years younger than George, born in 1906, died in 1999, and was an accomplished singer, and obviously of her brother's tunes. She was great. Here's George at the piano again with one of his preludes. This is the prelude number 2. This is an exotic, I don't think that's the right word. It's a misterioso, I guess would be what you'd call it. Kind of tune. Prelude number 2. He wrote 3 preludes.

George Gershwin playing his own second prelude, or as we call it, prelude number two. Here's Louis Armstrong with a song called I Was Doing All Right. This is from 1938, from the same Goldman Follies that Love Walked In, which we played to open the program. I Was Doing All Right.

Louis Armstrong with Oscar Peterson on the piano. I was doing all right. Six notes. And he turned it into that. That, that, that, da, da, da. Where are you going to go with that? Well, if you're George Gershwin, you have someplace to go. Here is Fred Astaire with the title song from a motion picture called Shall We Dance? This is not Shall We Dance on a Bright Cloud of Music? Shall We Fly? No, that's Oscar Hammerstein and Richard Rodgers. And, of course, that was from The King and I. This is from the 1937 film Shall We Dance, starring Fred Astaire and Ginger Rogers, and the name of the song is Shall We Dance?

Shall We Dance? And it's another one of those songs with short phrases that go somewhere. I prefer that to the Shall We Dance that came later from Rodgers and Hammerstein. They're both great songs. One's from a movie, one's from a Broadway play that became a movie. Gershwin mostly did without those long lines that you associate with composers, I guess, like Jerome Kern, for instance. But not always. Here's Blossom Dearie with a standard written by George and Ira Gershwin. And it's called Someone to Watch Over Me. And this is different from the songs we've heard so far, because this opens with a long, flowing, melodic line that's not necessarily typical of Gershwin, but he could write these with the best.

Blossom Dearie, Someone to Watch Over Me. Just a beautiful flowing melodic line. Da da da da da da da da da. Which are the same as the opening notes as Duke Ellington's In a Sentimental Mood. Da, in a sentimental mood. But it's Gershwin's. Beautiful song. She does something there in the release, what's called the bridge. Although he may not be the man some girls think of as handsome, that a lot of singers do, and it drives me crazy, and I know it drove Ira Gershwin crazy, because he wrote the rhyme, although he may not be the man some girls think of as handsome. They break up man and some, and they lose the rhyme, and, you know, Ira spent his time developing these clever rhymes that would, sometimes too clever, but in this case it was not, that will fit the song and actually move it forward. Although he may not be the man some girls think of as handsome, doesn't really do the same thing as although he may not be the man some girls think of as handsome. And that's just, you know, just one of those things you live with if you're Ira Gershwin. Here's a Joe Stafford with a song called Mine. Speaking of short phrases that go somewhere, listen to this.

Mine by George and Ira Gershwin. That was Joe Stafford. Short phrase. Went somewhere. Here's Dick Hames with a song. I think it was one of the last songs written by the two brothers, George and Ira Gershwin, for a movie called The Shocking Miss Pilgrim. It's called For You, For Me, Forevermore.

Dick Haymes, For You, For Me, Forevermore. George and Ira Gershwin wrote it. Here's Julie London with a song that, I'm not going to mention the name of the newscaster who was doing the, emceeing a Thanksgiving event from about 15 or 20 years ago and referred to the song as S Wonderful. No, it's Swonderful. Ira Gershwin turned it into just the letter S, so he didn't use an extra syllable, and it became Swonderful, not It's Wonderful. This is Julie London singing it.

It's wonderful, marvelous, that you should care for me. It's wonderful, marvelous, you should care for me. Awfully nice.

0: Julie London's wonderful. And we're going to close today's program on the Gershwins with a song that was discovered by Ira Gershwin, by Michael Feinstein when he was working for Ira Gershwin in a warehouse. Nobody had recorded it before. It's absolutely gorgeous. And this is Nancy Lamont. I will see you next Wednesday at the same time. The name of this song is Ask Me Again. George and Ira Gershwin wrote it. Take care.
1: This is a very little-known song by the Gershwins, discovered by Michael Feinstein a few years ago.

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0: Good afternoon, everyone, and welcome to another edition of Into the Garden, WDBR's very own landscape and garden show. I am your host, Carl Moulter, and with me on this fine fall afternoon is Phil Getty. Hey there.
1: Hey, Carl. It's beyond fine. This is a stunning day. It is. Gosh, what a beautiful day. But yeah, fall came in earnest, didn't it? It feels like October out there now.
0: It certainly did.
1: Yeah, it's like one day I'm running around in shorts, and I put on trousers and thinking about long underwear soon, getting up this morning.
0: The mornings have been crisp and cool.
1: Yeah.
0: Long range is also going to be on the cooler side, I believe.
1: Yeah, for the next week. I think it's going to warm up a bit, but still, yeah, I'm not complaining at the moment. And I just driving over here, everything looks so beautiful. I see people out working in their yards and gardens, and it's just a beautiful time of the year with all the flowers and the grass is green. So, yeah, life is good.
0: I do want to put out there before we introduce today's guest is I got a card last week in the station mail from Carol out in Lebanon Township.
1: Nice. Yeah, we always hear from Carol.
0: Every year she sends me a birthday card, and it's really touching. I got a very nice handwritten note with that card as well, wishing me a happy birthday and thanking us, Phil, for having the show.
1: Yeah.
0: And for the guests that come on.
1: Yeah, so nice to have listeners like Carol and to spend the time to do that handwritten card is such a gift, isn't it?
0: These days, it's priceless. It really touched me. So, Carol, I know you're listening out there. Thank you so much, and thank you for the birthday card. Technically, this Saturday.
1: Okay.
0: I got one more year left at 62.
1: Well.
0: a few more days left at 62.
1: Well, happy birthday, Carl.
0: Thank you. Okay, well, today's guest, this is going to be an interesting show. We are delving from our usual format, or diverging from our usual format, of where we have an expert come in and share their knowledge. We're doing the reverse. And the story is, I ran into this guest a few weeks ago at the Frenchtown Farmers Market. And he pitched the idea of having someone come on, namely himself, with no knowledge of gardening. And we build a show from that, where he asks us questions.
1: Unfortunately, we're not the experts, though.
0: Well, we'll do our best.
1: We'll give it a try.
0: Because it hit me in teaching someone the absolute basics, and that's what the show is going to be about, or maybe a little bit more, I'd like to think. We are ourselves forced to examine how our own knowledge base informs what we do, our actions.
1: Yeah.
0: It's like in teaching something to someone, it also benefits us, and hopefully the rest of the audience as well.
1: Yeah, good. Yeah, that's what's nice when you are with children, too. It makes you realize when you're showing them gardening how far we need to look into it.
0: So today's guest is David Horowitz. He lives in Frenchtown, New Jersey. He is an environmental artist and a sustainable architectural designer and builder who claims to know nothing about gardening, nothing about plants. He knows about wood.
1: Well, wood is good. That's
0: he works with wood. But zero knowledge about anything else. So he's coming in today. He's going to be asking us questions.
1: Good. Look, this will be interesting.
0: So he had a suggestion for a show song. And let me get that going here. Feeling Good, which I believe today we're all feeling good, by Nina Simone.
1: Hmm.
0: So let's go into the fall feeling good, Nina Simone.
2: Birds flying high, you know how I feel. Sun in the sky, you know how I feel. Breeze drifting on by, you know how I feel. It's a new dawn, it's a new day.

0: That was Nina Simone belting it out. Yeah. It's from the album I Put a Spell on You. Yeah, well, excellent song.
1: Yeah, when Nina Simone's feeling good, we're all feeling good, right? Good. Well, if you have any questions for our guest or comments in general, just give us a call at 609-397-1620, extension 5, or email us at wdvrhost@comcast.net.
0: And I'm going to introduce today's guest is David Horowitz. He is a Frenchtown, New Jersey, an environmental artist, sustainable architectural designer and builder who claims to know nothing about gardening. This is going to be a reverse show where he's going to be asking us questions. And I feel in the experience, we'll have a clearer idea of what we know. And I think the listeners can join in on that as well.
1: Sure.
0: So, yeah. David, welcome to the show. Thanks for pitching your idea.
2: Yeah, I mean, I think it helps broaden your audience because a lot of people listen and it's background and they listen, but if they heard that there's a show that could address the things that they don't know anything about, then maybe it'll open them up to that. My interest comes from living and growing up in an environment, an urban environment in New York City. So community gardens were blood fights to get the property. Mm. If a building was vacant or knocked down, they wanted to knock it down. It took a lot of effort for the community to fight the government, the local governments, to fight the developers to have a garden. And then you have the garden, and what, you got 2 hours of sun in New York City and in downtown?
1: Between the buildings.
2: Yeah, I mean, it's between the buildings. So it was really, no one wanted to go there or be there, you know, except for a certain group of people that were trying to make it work. And again, growing up in New York, I wanted to swing from trees. I wanted to play in the grass. I wanted to, you know, make rafts and stuff like that. I'm reading Huck Finn. I'm reading all these books of these adventurers, and I'm in New York City. And we made the best of it. We went down to Hudson River. We played around, did all of our stuff. But we were, you know, the only trees I saw were poplar, you know, and I'd get up to Central Park and see some cool maples and oaks and whatnot. But from that experience of not really being in a natural environment, my parents did do one or two things right in my raising. Is they sent us out to a summer camp for 8 weeks in the summer,
1: oh, nice.
2: Where I learned how to actually canoe and actually camp.

0: longbow and fish, and it was also quite a bit of an athletic camp. Kind of circling back to New York downtown where I grew up, it was a tough environment, and you had to, the way to get ahead was through sports. You had to excel in basketball and certain sports to get some kind of to be accepted into the tougher end of things, which everything was very tough around that point in time. So I came from a household of intellectual NPR, chess playing scientists and engineers, and the sports didn't really mix very well. And I was really good at the sports and not so good at the schoolwork. Pulling that into the show years later, when I finally got to college, I was an athlete in school, and nutrition became very important to me, and food became very important to me. And my grandmother owned a small grocery store in the Bronx, so food was always very important, and I loved to cook, and I would cook good food, because in the Bronx back then, in the 60s and 70s, we had Whole Foods, we had real stuff. And then when I grew up in the city, raised my kids, we have the Union Square Market, which is famous for really good whole foods that we're able to use, but expensive, of course, because you're in New York and they're bringing it in. So that all played into kind of my interest in food and where does food come from. The other thing is, I'm also very much a person that likes to go back in time just to learn. So musically, Nina Simone, I went back in time. I was listening to Nina Simone in college. I was listening to orchestra music and blues. I do, even in the arts, of which I'm primarily a sculptor. I mean, I own a gallery in Frenchtown, the MFA Gallery, which is a sustainable gallery. All the work is about sustainability. So all this blends to how do I prepare food? I only eat whole food. A garden. I have a small garden. My wife takes care of it. I'm working. I don't know anything. I know about dead wood, not live wood, because I carve dead wood. So I can tell you a tree better by the smell of it, carving it, than I can by necessarily looking at bark or leaves, although I've gotten pretty good at this point in time being out here. So, and I also did spend some time, and I want to give a great shout out to John Cook at the CSA in Tinicum. He's an amazing guy that we are true believers, and we've been there. He's amazing. Yeah. And we also we volunteered. Judy and I volunteered there early on. Nice. When Stefan was there early in the early days, and of course we were still huge members and a great fan. He's an amazing guy. And I also spent some time in the Middle East, about a year and a half, traveling around working on architectural digs and things like that. But I spent a lot of time on kibbutz when I was trying to make some, when I had no money and I needed a place to stay and work. And so I did pick a lot of fruit, a lot of vegetables and whatnot. So I love the dirt. I love the smell. I love getting dirty. I love work. So I'm really looking to expand that. And again, I just want to tip my hat a little bit to today, to the future. I think gardens are going to be paramount in our existence. I think the distribution systems are not all that great. We rely on one or two places to supply everything here and there. We know about fertilizer. We know about all kinds of different stuff that we don't have a lot of distribution. So we've been expanding our garden. And now that really perked my interest. And then when we started listening to the show a couple of years ago, I'm like, hey, wait a minute. Now that's here we are. So time to ask some questions, I guess.
1: So I think a lot of people, they are introduced to growing, gardening, farming, horticulture through the fact they like to eat.
0: Yeah, sure.
1: And concern about what they're putting in their mouths.
0: Yeah.
1: Jared Rosenbaum, I don't know if you know him, he's been on the show quite a few times, of Wild Ridge Plants.
0: Yes, Wild Ridge Plants. Yeah.
1: He started simply as foraging.
0: Right.
1: He was foraging in the woods, and he liked to eat.
0: Yeah.
1: And a whole career blossomed
0: out
1: of that.
0: Yeah, and mushrooms in particular are a fascination to me. Because you can forage them and truffles. And I'm like, it's so graphing and all of this stuff is just so amazing.
2: Well, on that note, we ought to teach you how to grow your own mushrooms. I was just out picking shiitakes this morning from my mushroom logs. Yeah. So there, if you like wood, you can just
1: connection.
0: And I have a great dead oak. I have a whole bunch of dead oak lying around. I know oak is preferable for these guys.
2: Yeah, we could talk, but yeah, you have to start with a live tree.
0: Okay. See? There you go. We started.
1: Yeah. So, well, awesome. Let's take a quick break right now.

0: years ago, and people would ask questions,
1: right.
0: But you'd wind up asking them questions back.
1: Sure.
0: So, you know, you say you're interested in gardening, then the first thing is, well, what kind of gardening? And then the other is, you have to think about, what are your conditions? You know, right. So those are usually the two big questions,
1: sure.
0: Back to you.
1: Sure, sure. And then there's just general questions that I have that have become pet peeves of mine as I observe our culture and environment and society as to how we go about this, landscaping and gardening and farming. We could start on that, or you want
2: to, as
1: break?
2: Someone who designs all of them,
1: yes.
2: I would like to see more of an integral approach. I think
1: right.
2: People tend to think of landscaping as one thing, and that's putting shrubs and flowers around one's home.
1: Right.
2: And then there's a patch for the vegetable garden, mm-hmm. and maybe they'll have a fruit tree somewhere.
1: Yeah.
2: We've had several permaculturalists on the show that have been teaching us live on the air how
1: right.
2: to think about it more holistically.
1: Yeah. Well, you just triggered me on something that connects us architecturally speaking and landscape architecture. So I have a thing about gutters on homes. Don't get me going with the architectural aspect of it. It's we don't need gutters on homes. There's only maybe small areas where we might need a gutter on a home if the pitch of the roof is right and so on and so forth, which we don't have. We don't have the right materials, so that's why we have these gutters, and they're a big selling point. But in the wintertime, especially in the Northeast, they're squirrel catchers, and water gets up, they freeze, and they actually rip your roof up, and water leaks in. So what do you plant around your house, and how do you handle the perimeter where the water is running off if you don't have a gutter? And people, water gets in my basement. Well, water gets everywhere anyhow, just because you have a gutter.
0: I'm going to tell you, because I used to do wet basement work as a hydrologist, and the first question I'd ask people, are your gutters clean? And as soon as they clean them out, their basement problems go away. So.
1: Sure, but that, I think, has to do with our building practices in today's world and what we are planting
0: yeah,
1: and how we're...
0: If you have perimeter drains, you're good, but most people, the older houses don't.
1: And then the older houses had French drains in the basement itself, which would drain, which is a passive approach to all of this.
2: Well, David, you also mentioned pitch. I'm curious how that factors in.
1: Oh, well, if you have
2: roof pitch,
1: if it's raining, your runoff will overstep your gutters.
2: So for a steeply
1: pitched
2: roof.
1: Steep. Yeah, absolutely.
0: Although the key is to get the biggest gutters you can. That was always the first thing.
1: Right.
0: Oversize them.
1: And again, in today's world, the gutter world is in and out, quick and done. You don't have the beautiful half rounds and the coppers. And copper gutters, they're copper. They warm up in the sun in the winter. They melt the snow. They melt the ice. We don't have that. We have plastic gutters that are...
2: They're aluminum.
1: Oh, aluminum and vinyl. We have vinyl gutters, absolutely. So anyway, that's a whole... that's another... We can get off into a bunch of different kinds of things, which also brings me to the mulch question. Do we mulch everywhere and everything? I mean, I see mulch. People are mulch crazy. Am I wrong? Is there just
0: sure mulch everywhere you can? It's just what kind of mulch, right?
1: Is
0: the key thing.
1: Right.
2: The industry, and I've watched it happen in my career. Mulch used to be something you put down to keep your plants watered and the soil cool in the summer.
1: Really, it's not a weed thing.
2: And the industry has taken that and run with it as a thing in itself. Like you need mulching done twice a year, and huge, huge beds of it with the plants dotted throughout.
0: It's almost become like putting a blanket on things, isn't it? Now with the mulch,
2: you don't need skilled
0: labor
2: to spread it. It's cheap. It's made out of ground garbage essentially.
1: But then there's red mulch.
2: It's become decorative.
1: Green.
2: Yes.
1: I mean,
2: none of that
1: be good.
2: It's terrible.
1: Okay.
2: It's someone trying to make money from people's, frankly, ignorance.
0: To me, the best mulch is shredded leaves. That's what I use all around my place. But I'm mulching a couple times a year because the worms eat it all up.
1: Right, but that's good stuff, you know?
0: Right.
1: That's what it's... I mean, when I
0: let some rain in,
1: the
0: weeds.
2: The idea, Phil, is not to see any mulch, is to have your plants cover everything.
0: Ultimately,
2: though I understand in a vegetable garden, it's harder because...
1: Right.
2: You're pulling the plants out constantly.
0: But when you're first planting, you put mulch in, like your point, eventually you don't see the ground anymore.
1: Right, right. When a lot of trees that I carve, I Shout out to John.

0: Curry you would at Bucks County Hardwood.
1: He's right up the street from us.
0: No, he provides me with all my trees, man. I mean, it's like, you know, he's like, he gives me trees. You know, anything that nobody wants, I get. But I get a lot of rot, you know, and I'll clean out all the rot, and that's just beautiful. Kind of, it feels like it should be good for a lot of plantings and kind of. I use it for starting fires because it blows up quick. But that seems like very rich, kind of rotted wood. Seems like good stuff to use for a mulcher or something like that.
1: I would think so. I know wood chips are actually, they're great for paths, but I would not mulch my plants with it.
0: Right.
1: Yeah. It's a little too strong.
0: Right. And when shift over to lawns and mowing, if you're, you know, in the fall, you're probably getting all that wonderful leaves and stuff, mulching, using that as your mulch, you know, through your lawnmower or through some kind of mechanical to chop it
2: up.
0: You know,
2: I go over to our Quaker meeting where they've got heavy tree cover and they bag it in a sense and dump it in the woods. And it's great because it's got grass clippings and leaves. But at home, I just try to blow them into the flower beds.
0: Right.
2: And shred them a little bit.
1: Don't you chop them with your mower as you cut the grass?
2: Yeah.
0: Yeah.
2: So, yeah. When they're light, but when they get really
1: the same,
2: thick,
0: sure.
2: Then I suck them up in the leaf vac and shred them and put them on the flower. I put them in plastic bags for the winter, and then in the spring use them.
0: See, no, but nobody's doing this though. Like all the neighbor. You ever see the movie Crazy Possibility? To the Power of Ten by Eames.
1: Charles and Ray Eames.
0: Yeah.
1: Or Eames, I should say. Yes, of course.
0: In 1977, they did that film. But if you did that today, which is they started with a couple in a picnic, and then they went up and back to the Power of Ten each time till they were in the cosmos.
1: In distance.
0: And you couldn't even see the sun anymore. But in 1977, before the technology was really to do that, they did an amazing job. But if you did that on a Sunday in the Northeast or probably the whole country, all you would see were guys on John Deere lawnmowers mowing like 4 acres. Well, at least an acre. I mean, they're mowing huge swaths of lawn, and they're not doing anything with, you know, it just seems like that's all they're doing.
1: David, lawn, at this point, the way the industry set up and with people's perceptions of what maintenance is actually the simplest path of least resistance one can do with a property. That needs to change. I strongly feel that. But at this point, that is the simplest thing to do, though it's destroying us.
0: What is the plan? This is one of my big questions. Like, how do you plan without lawn? Because we've been doing lawn for so long. Like, okay, my property, I have a tiny little thing in French Town, 1/4 acre. We have our little garden. But there's a lot of area where I don't want to mow, and I don't know what to grow there. I know grasses are kind of okay to do. Where we're going to have our barbecue or we're going to sit, we want to have a mowed lawn, you know. But what do you do without that?
1: You had mentioned before Rewilding New Jersey.
0: Sure, this is a very interesting
1: nonprofit. We want people to rewild a decent percentage of their properties.
0: Right.
1: And it doesn't have to be forest. It can be meadows. It can be what we would call a savanna, which is a combination of meadow grasses and trees.
0: I've heard, McKinnon, because I've run around talking to people complaining about this, and, you know, they'll say, oh, well, it's the ticks. I don't want the ticks, so that's why we mow. I was like, that doesn't seem to hold water to me. I mean, the ticks are everywhere, and they can be in your grass, and I don't know why people insist on this mowing thing.
1: They are everywhere.
0: Yeah.
1: And a lot of it is perception.
0: Yeah.
1: I know a lot of people have gotten rather serious cases of tick-borne diseases like babesia that don't go outside.
0: Exactly.
2: I think the mice bring them in or something.
0: Yeah.
2: It's got to be.
0: Yeah.
2: Back to your lawn in the back, two things is you don't have to do it all at one time. You can just start making your gardens a little bigger each year and gradually replace it. Or you can just go gangbusters, say, you know what, I'm going to get rid of everything at one time. Mm. So it sort of depends on your energy level. But, you know, often it's a lot easier to just do a little bit at a time. But the big one is how much sunlight do you get, too?
0: I get good amount. And I have a couple of nice shade trees that work with me, too. We're in a good spot. We look pretty good. Our little garden now, Judy takes care of it. She's amazing. She's been squishing yellow squash bugs for the last several months. Successfully won.
1: She needs row claw.
0: She's won. What do we need?
1: Row cloth.
0: See, there you go. Okay.
1: Yeah. Well, David, we have reached what we call the bottom of the hour.
0: Yes, I
1: know. So we have to pause for station ID and all these other good things.
0: Sure.
1: Just letting you know, this is Into the Garden with Carl and Phil, and we have in today guest David Horowitz. He's a Frenchtown, New Jersey environmental artist, sustainable architectural designer and builder who knows nothing about gardening. We are educating him with this show. Don't go away. There's a lot more to come. And David, we're going to let out the cows. So here we go.
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7: I don't know. 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
8: Okay, guys, we all know where Monday stands around here. 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
6: But the best looking guy is on
7: just,
6: Thursday.
7: This is just silly.
8: I don't know. 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
7: Are you sure?
6: Friday's okay.
8: Monday
6: is okay, too. Come on, you all.
1: Oh, the best promo ever, guys.
2: Only
1: jeez.
2: On WDVR. Well done.
1: So, community bulletin.
2: Yeah, we got a bunch of things going on this time of the year. One of them is they're having a native plant sale over at Fovos and the Sauerland Conservancy, I guess it is, that's doing it. It's the Sauerland Conservancy Fall Native Plant Sale. And they've got a large selection of things you can order. Trees, shrubs, and grasses, as well as native perennials, and you order these things on the internet from them, and then you can pick them up at a certain date here that I have on the next page. Yeah, so you'll pick them up on Sunday, October 11th from 9 till 3 in the afternoon. So just go online, Google Sauerland Conservancy, and see if you can order that. And also they offer some tree tubes. And if you stick around that day on the 11th at 1 o'clock, they're going to have a native plant swap. So you could bring your plants to trade or even come empty-handed, and folks will be glad to donate to you some of their plants. So great opportunity for that through the Sauerland Conservancy. And then let's see, we've got Bucks Beautiful is offering a lecture on this Thursday, tomorrow, at 6 in the evening. They'll mingle, and at 6:30, it's the lecture. And it's $10 for the general public, and free admission if you're a Bucks Beautiful member. It's over at the James Laura Memorial Auditorium there on Broad Street in Doylestown. And it's going to be Dominic Zamaro from Bartlett Trees. He's going to talk about your top 10 trees for your property. So not only will he talk about that, but there'll be a Q&A. You could ask him about what questions you might have on the best tree for your site. So, it's a good thing to do, because trees are a big investment that you make long-term at your property. You want to make sure you do it right on where to place them and what are the best ones for your healthier, resilient landscape. And something else looks like fun this Saturday, September 26th, 12 till 5, over in Solbury, is they're having a Solbury Soil Farm Tour. And you can go to either Manoff's Market Garden, we've had them on the show, Amy Manoff, Roots to Rivers, we've had those folks on as well, Ian and his wife, Malika. Spring Creek Farm. They're down on Meeting House Road in New Hope, and then Solbury Orchards. All those are on the tour. So just stop in at every one of those, and then you go around, I think, hour on hour. They have a tour offered for those, and they've got some scavenger hunts and happy hour. They raffle some tickets. So a lot of fun stuff going on. I don't think there's any charge or anything for it, but they're going to have live music, food trucks, local cider, and supervised kid activity areas. So just check any one of those out this Saturday, 12 to 5. And on Monday, or no, sorry, it would be, next Wednesday, September 30th in the morning, is they're offering a hot cup of coffee and a guided autumn migration bird walk. And this is through the New Jersey Conservation Foundation. So this is their fall coffee and conservation series. They're offering a few of these throughout the fall. And this one's at Bamboo Brook Outdoor Education Center over in Chester, New Jersey. That's Wednesday, September 30th in the morning. I guess you need to go to C and then NJ. So I guess Conservation New Jersey. And then conservation, so cnjconservation.org for that information on that. And then real quick note, Saturday, September 26th, 10:30 until 4, the Peace Fair is over at Buckingham Friends School in Buckingham. And it's Buckingham Meeting House as well. Carl, you've done work for them over there in their plantings. And they're having a Peace Fair from 10:30 till 4, but it's a great activity for the family. And all sorts of events there, nonprofits will be there, a lot of fun. And I know Mary and I'll likely be there, but the WDVR booth will be there too. So hopefully you can stop in and see the folks from WDVR there.
1: Are you going to be at the booth or with some other, or with the Meeting House itself?
2: I'll probably be doing whatever has to get done around there. So I'll be flying around doing all sorts of chores.
1: Good for you.
2: I won't get into the 1 year when the septic system backed up what I was doing that year.
1: Okay.
2: so you ready? You never know where you're going to find me there.
1: What garden tips do you have while I call over Naturalist Neighbor?
2: Well, the big tip is whatever I was doing just before I came over here were strawberries, that I planted new strawberries this year, and they struggled. I put them in late. They struggled through the summer. I have a bed of them instead of rows of them, and I planted them maybe a foot or so apart. And then this, in the fall, they just take off, and they sent runners that can be 4-5 foot long, some of these runners. But nature does its thing. They send out a runner and a shoot every 6-8 inches, which is about how far you want to have them planted apart. So take those runners of your strawberries and thin them out and stick some in the ground. Just maybe set a small stone to hold it down if you need to. But get it so that you ultimately have a bed of strawberries about 6 inches apart. And clear out all the ones that you don't need so that they're not choking each other out next year. If you've got rows of strawberries planted, then there you could, again, depends how far you planted them, but try to get them so they're 6 inches apart, trim back all the other runners. Or what I'm also doing is I'm taking some of those runners and sticking them in little white pots that I've written the name of the strawberry plant on and sticking them in the ground there so that they will be viable strawberry plants in the spring. I can give those to friends or start a new bed, because you really should start a new bed every 3 or 4 years. The beds just start to get old and diseased and things. The other thing is that, people, they call them strawberries because they get mulched with straw in the winter months, but don't do that until it's really, you get a couple of hard frost, until the ground's really getting cold. So like in early December, is put some straw around and then on your strawberries and such. And in the spring, you sort of pull that back and leave it there so that they can grow out over top of it. But do the same with the garlic at the same time you do the strawberries. Is don't mulch your garlic yet if you planted it. I'm going to put it in the next week or two. But wait until the ground gets really cold. It gives it a chance to grow a bit more in the sun on it. The other thing real quick is clean water. I was just thinking, I was watching a gardening show, and the fellow had a pond that he created in the middle of his big garden for his restaurant that he was doing over in Wales, and he was pumping the water out of the pond to use to water his plants. I'm going to send him a note, because That's how a lot of these diseases are being spread, that people are eating bad lettuce and things. So if you've got rain barrels or water butts or something you're using for watering your plants, don't use it on your veg, or if you do get it, just keep it on the roots, or don't put it on the leafy things like lettuce. You know, put it on something like carrots maybe is fine, or, you know, peas, as long as you're watering the bottom of them. But just be careful that that water that you're using on your garden, you want it to be clean if it's a veg garden that you're going to be eating on, so you don't wind up getting sick. So there you go.
1: Okay.
2: And who'd you find today, Carl?
1: I found naturalist neighbor Diane Smith. She is the director of environmental education at the Honey Hollow Nature Center. She is on the line. Diane, can you hear us?
9: I can hear you fine. Can you hear me?
1: Yes.
2: Yeah. Hey, Diane.
0: Hello.
2: What are you seeing out there?
9: Oh, gosh. It's peak migration. It's warblers and warblers and warblers and flycatchers and all kinds of birds. So it's definitely time.
2: Now, I never see any warblers going by. I just see a bunch of little brown sparrowy things. Where are all those pretty colored warblers that you see in the spring?
9: They're in the woods. Well, they're not going to be colorful now. That's breeding plumage that you're talking about.
1: Oh,
9: so they don't look quite as pretty as they do in the spring, for sure. They've molted and are in their non-breeding plumage. So they're a little duller, but they still have, you know, shades of yellow and, you know, some red and, you know, blue, black and whites. Of course, they black and white. But, chestnut magnolias are moving. Magnolia warblers are moving. Chestnut-sided warblers are moving. So, and once again, if people want to keep up with what's going on, birdcast.org is the site to live migration maps are online as soon as it gets dark, so you can kind of watch what's going on.
2: Birdcast.
9: And along with
2: is
9: that,
2: it?
9: It's yeah. Birdcast. BIRDCAST.org.
2: Thanks.
9: And of course, along with that, turn off your outside lights between 11 and p.m. and 6 a.m. so we don't confuse the birds on their nightly trip.
2: Good. Hey, I have a question for you, because I was over there at Honey Hollow today, down at the cottage, and Dave was so thrilled because he was clearing out and he found a monarch chrysalis hanging there on a branch, you know, from the monarch butterfly. And, you know, they can be that beautiful blue, but it was starting to turn dark. I guess it was just about ready to split open and they fly away. But it has beautiful little gold dots on those chrysalis.
9: Yes,
2: right?
9: They're green with that kind of gold dotted edge around between the top and the bottom of the chrysalis. They're really, really pretty. I don't know what the dots are. I have no idea.
2: It looks like real gold. I mean, it is shiny and it's just amazing. But no idea. They don't collect gold then, right?
9: No, not that I'm aware of. I could be pollen, maybe. I don't know why it's shiny, though.
2: But gosh, yeah, it's just the most beautiful thing if you look closely at it. So, yeah good.
1: Diane,
9: While you're talking about gardening, I do want to mention once again, leave the leaves if you can. A lot of our native insects that the birds are going to need in the spring, they'll overwinter in your fallen leaves and your duff and all that kind of stuff. So, you know, as much as you can, if you start chopping them up to make mulch, you're going to chop up the insects too. So if you can just leave them where they are until springtime and they come out again, that would be very beneficial for both the insects and the birds.
1: Dan, I do hear that warblers are especially prone to flying into windows.
9: Yes.
1: Is that something can you put out there to remind our listeners the importance of putting decals and other things up, especially big panes of glass?
9: Yeah, things like feather friendly, anything to break up the reflection. Those are things that need to go on the outside of your windows, not the inside, because the reflection needs to get broken up like on 2-inch centers or so if you can manage that. Dots. And if you don't want something permanent, you know, you can always use a bar of soap. Get your bar of ivory or whatever bar soap you have and make lines or designs or whatever. It's not as transparent for you looking out from the inside, but then you can wash it off and you'll have nice clean windows too.
0: I play tic-tac-toe with the soap on my windows.
9: That'll work.
1: Yeah.
9: That'll
1: Great
9: work as long
1: idea.
9: As they're close. That's cool, as long as they're close enough together.
0: With Judy, I'll do next. She'll do the O later on in the day.
2: Now, I did some research on it, and what I wind up doing is using a straight edge, and about every 3 inches apart is I do vertical lines down the windows on the outside, and it's lasted about 5 years or more now, but I use a white marker pen that's designed, you know, it's a white paint pen, and you draw this thin white line down there, and the birds don't like to fly in between those. They can't fly sideways to try to get in between it. And white lines are what some of the spiders do in the middle of their webs. They put that zigzag to warn the birds not to fly into their web. Oh. So it seems to be, from research I've seen, it works well if you want to do it yourself.
9: Yeah, I mean the commercially available stuff is not cheap by any stretch.
2: I'm able to still wash the windows and it doesn't come off. You know, I'm guessing every 10 years, works well. All right, Dan.
9: So, I mean, it depends on what you want to look at, you know, from inside your house. If you don't mind looking past the lines, I mean, if you use thin lines, you know, it'll work.
2: Yeah, you don't even notice them really. It's it seems to work. All right, Dan. Well, best wishes and thanks for all you do out there to help nature.
9: Okay, well, thank you. Nice to talk to you guys again.
2: Yeah, be well.
1: Take care.
9: Bye bye.
1: Okay, naturalist neighbor Diane Smith.
0: And that's, again, case in point. Leave the leaves, the leaves come throughout the fall, so you could probably do both. You could probably do a little mulching and then at the end maybe leave what's at the end, the tail end. I don't know which trees go first and last. I know I think the walnuts are one of the first to drop, right?
2: Yeah. Yep, and if you have any questions for our guest or in general, give us a call, 609-397-1620, extension 5, WDVRhost@comcast.net. And we've got the archive at WDVRFM.org. Hopefully there's been a few little glitches. But
1: Jeff's show, which is before us, did load.
0: Oh, cool.
1: Uh-huh. So we're good. We're golden.
2: Yeah. Hopefully. Yeah. Good.
1: Knock on wood.
0: We were talking about grasses before. I want to touch on bamboo.
1: Well, I do want to jump in.
0: Okay, you go.
1: David, I thank you. We've had the most emails we've had in a while. We have 1, 2, 3, 4, 5 emails. So I was going to quickly go down. The first one is from Amy, and she says she spent some time talking with people from Sustainable Princeton about how to transition her yard into a more natural, sustainable one.
2: Nice.
1: Are there any books or resources you can recommend how to do this in an organized way, but over time? So I that's something, Amy, I think I will need to research. That's my business, is to do that for people. Let me track down a few sources and get your email.
0: Are there any two-year classes, that are, like, there's a lot of great
1: There's school, classes on stormwater. Yeah. There's classes on pollinator gardens.
0: Yeah.
1: I don't know if there's an all-encompassing one that deals with residential landscape transitioning.
2: Yeah, the challenge, too, is it needs to be very local and site-specific.
1: Yes.
0: Sure.
2: But my big backyard is, National Wildlife Foundation. They have a good program of trying to naturalize your backyards.
1: I got a really nice email. Thank you from Kate. I will go through it. There's a lot in there. She mentions Jared Rosenbaum. She mentions the company I work for and mulch. Thank you, Kate, for that email. Tom Lombardo.
2: Oh.
1: I can use his last name because he's well known on WDVR. He's come out of the woodwork. He has a question regarding using leaf mulch. Does the type of leaves matter? He has several varieties.
2: I don't think the black walnut is as toxic as people think. The leaf itself, it's more the root system that causes the problem. But at least if you're going to shred them up or put them as a mulch, that sometimes oak and certain ones will stay nice and crispy through the winter, won't they?
1: Oaks will persist quite a bit. And actually, if they're quite dense, they can mat. It's something to keep an eye on.
2: The maple trees are kind of the opposite of the oaks. They get kind of like toilet paper pretty quickly and will mat down. So it depends what you want it for. But I always think oak are nice because they stay fluffy. And they talk about, oak is acidic, but they find most of these mulches, the effect is minimal.
1: We got that from Dr. Joe Heckman, the soil scientist. He said they've tested, including pine needles.
2: Yeah.
0: Right.
2: Yeah,
0: pine's a whole other animal.
2: Yeah, but they look at the pH over time, and they find out maybe the first couple of weeks it becomes acidic, and then after that it
1: equalizes out.
2: So it's not a big factor. Let's use tons of it. The big one is, though, to Diane's point, is if you don't have much lawn, you don't have much reason to pick up your leaves, that you just let them fall in amongst the plants.
1: Yeah. But that lets everything else fall into the plants, like caterpillar.
2: And to that point, because Mary had me do it after one of our shows here with a guest on, is underneath of a bunch of our trees is we don't even mow the grass anymore. But you want a place for all those insects, the caterpillars, when they're done, they fall down and crystallize. And if they fall onto that mulch that you've created, a volcano mulch, there's nowhere for them to dig into the soil for the winter and the leaf. So, try to minimize or avoid any mulch at all under your trees, really.
1: I did get two emails also from Paul from Lawrence, and he punned your song selection, David, of Feeling Wood.
0: Oh, I actually did a Take the Mic where the theme was all wood.
1: Okay.
0: So every song or the title, you know, Woody Guthrie, everything was wood. Right. Yeah,
2: wood is good.
0: It was a great trees. It was great. Yeah.
1: So, David, I'm going to reintroduce you. This is David Horowitz. He's a Frenchtown, New Jersey environmental artist, sustainable architectural designer and builder. And he's in here who wants to know a little about gardening. So we had a really good discussion before the break, so let's take it up again.
0: Sure. Go ahead.
1: You had mentioned you had bamboo on your lips.
2: Yeah, oh, my gosh.
0: Yeah, yeah. Well,
1: that's like the third rail.
0: Yeah, bamboo, you know, first of all, it's a grass, right? You know, and I lived in China for a year plus on and off, and their bamboo is way different than our bamboo. I mean, their bamboo is pretty darn structural. They use it really for a lot.
2: Great. I took a class on that.
0: Yeah.
2: Thing use it for plus. Scaffolding.
0: Yeah, but I'd rather be on metal, but yeah.
2: I don't know.
0: It's good stuff. It's good stuff, for sure. And the flooring stuff that they've really been working on and all that. But here, locally, which is what we're talking about, you know, it's a curse to a lot of people. It's aggressive, it seems. And a lot of people want to get rid of it. They don't know how. People are charging an arm and a leg to get rid of it. And I'm assuming it's here by mistake.
1: Yes. Well, not by mistake. Someone planted it. Someone brought the plants over.
0: And not knowing what they were doing.
1: Specifically, we are talking about Philostachys, which is the Latin name for it's a running bamboo.
2: Yeah, versus Fargesias.
1: The Fargesias are the clump.
2: That was going to be my question. What kind of bamboo? So there's two types.
0: That we have here now.
1: So the ones we have here are form. The Philostachys is the genus name, and then there's a whole bunch of different species underneath that term.
0: Yeah.
1: So the big groves you see are Philostachys.
0: Okay.
1: They are very difficult to deal with, and they become this monoculture that lets nothing else grow in them. And they spread.
0: Yeah. My mother-in-law has been battling this forever.
2: Oh, my.
0: And, you know, and yeah. And but then, again, I have friends that have beautiful property, and they have this tranquil little getaway pad that they have a little, you know, seating in the middle of the, and they meditate in the middle of this beautiful, you know, bamboo little hut, you know, place, space that they made for themselves.
2: Maybe they have a good root barrier. So what you can do to at least control it is dig a trench and put this root barrier. It's a heavy gauge plastic.
0: They have a pond.
2: Yeah, and water works
0: too. They
2: have
0: a pond that separates from
2: but
0: there.
2: But
1: the roots will go through, like if you have the EPDM liner, it will slice
0: through
1: right through it.
0: That stuff goes through anything. It's amazing.
1: They may have Fargesia species versus the Philostachys, which again is clump forming. It will spread, but very slowly.
2: Yeah, I've got a bunch of it on my property, but they're all the clumping Fargesias. And there's a couple of providers of bamboo out on the West Coast where they have a lot of Japanese gardens.
0: Yeah, I spend a lot of time
2: on
0: the West Coast.
2: And you just go in there and you put in your planting zone, but then you put in the height of the bamboo you want and the color and all that. They've got lots of varieties, but you can get very specific clumping ones that are beautiful.
0: But in the bigger scheme of things, it shouldn't be here. And it is.
1: It has no ecological value. It's not native. It doesn't work with the pollinator or the food web.
0: Right. And we're not harvesting it for anything in the United States. Not yet. Or not here, anyhow, to do anything with it.
2: You can eat the shoots when they come up in the spring if you've got the spreading
0: time. If you're hungry enough.
2: They steam them. They're good.
1: It is now banned in a few townships.
0: Yeah.
2: Well, Solbury Township, where I'm from, they haven't banned it, but they have laws now that say you can't have it near the roads because in the winter the snow causes it to collapse. Mm. Right after they started this ban or restriction, I should say, wouldn't you know it fell on the road and somebody got killed. They were driving down the road and He got in an accident.
1: Was that on 263 Upper York?
2: Yeah.
1: There was a bad section of bamboo in there.
2: Yeah, that might be the spot. So not only that, but I think my sister got in trouble too. The neighbor was suing her because of the bamboo was going over onto their property.
0: Yeah,
2: so,
0: sure.
2: It's definitely trouble. The best thing to do is just totally get rid of it. But you can put root barriers down.
0: It's very expensive. They charge an arm and a leg.
1: But soil removal. Yeah.
2: Instead of trying to nip at it, you just exhaust the... Keep cutting it if you've got a small amount, but some people have acres of this stuff.
0: Oh yeah, well we were talking. I mean, just to shift a little bit segue into another subject, I guess we were talking about kind of going back to sustainable planting and farming and whatnot. And you know, we had these indigenous people living on this on the land here that did do a lot of planting and sustainable. To the land, you know, they rotated the crops properly, and I read a little bit about going back to that. And I know there's a lot of difficulty in going back to that or not going back to that, moving forward, moving back, and all of that, you know, information that's going around there. The one thing that I heard though that caught my ear was this thing about the Three Sisters.
1: We were just talking about that last week, or no, the week before that, with Lindsay. And Johan.
2: Right.
1: Yeah.
0: Oh, yeah. So, but that seems to be a practice that isn't done or isn't, and should be used in our gardening.
1: It's something that you don't see promoted.
0: Right.
1: Certainly the seed companies aren't.
0: Yeah. Yeah. Then back to kind of our garden and growing our garden, the only berries we have, you're talking about strawberries, the only berries we have are tomatoes. And we love our tomatoes. But we also, just found out that this year's yield wasn't as great as last year's yield because we kept our garden pretty much in the same spot for the last 3 years. And the recommendation is to kind of move it to, you know, get the soil is depleted for the health of the tomatoes. Is that
1: well, not just that, for everything. The diseases.
0: Yeah.
2: Almost anything, that are in the certain categories. So, mm-hmm. you know, your cabbages, your kales, your Brussels sprouts, all those are one group that are the brassicas. And then you got tomatoes and peppers, you know, are another group. And you just want to rotate.
0: Right.
2: Ideally, if you've got your garden in sort of quadrants, you can just keep each year go around to the next quadrant. It's not super critical, but it's a wise thing to do whenever you can.
0: But we do. We get a lot of tomatoes, though. We've been very blessed with tomatoes.
1: How much sun does your garden get?
0: We get a good amount of sun. Okay. Yeah, pretty much all day.
2: But you might do one half tomatoes 1 year, but then just go back and forth.
0: Right.
2: I do that with my dahlias and gladioli cutting beds. I just switch them each year just to be safe so you don't have the disease build up. Mm.
0: My holy grail is the asparagus. I mean, that seems pretty intense because you got to, right? It doesn't happen immediately.
1: It takes a few years to establish, correct. It's a perennial.
0: Oh, it is. Interesting.
1: Which, again, we're getting into the last minutes of the show, and you had asked where farming is going.
0: Yeah.
1: We were talking about that again, I think, with Lindsay and Johan 2 weeks ago, that farming is going to more of a perennial based structure versus now it's all annual crops.
2: Yeah, the ultimate's going to be when they get a perennial wheat because it can send down deep roots so that it's drought tolerant, it brings more nutrients up. Mm. It comes back faster. It may not produce as much, but you don't have to plow it. You know, all that saves energy and holds the soil back.
0: Right.
2: You know, that's how the prairies work. So things like that, the more we can get perennial, the better.
1: Yeah, and I think more remodeling after natural ecosystems versus these big factory dictated patches.
0: Oh my God! You know, I've driven cross country, and if you've ever driven cross country, you go through some of these, these Midwestern. Fascinating.
1: It's the Green Revolution.
0: Really fascinating.
2: Well, it's having its effect on the monarchs because there's nowhere for weeds anymore.
0: Oh, it's having an effect on everything.
1: David, we've come to the end of the show. This hour has flown.
0: We got to do this again.
1: Oh, this is really fun.
0: Yeah, this is kind of a bucket list for me. I'm really nerding out. You guys are amazing.
1: Thank you.
2: Hopefully we helped out our listeners.
1: Thank you for suggesting this.
0: Yeah, absolutely. Well, maybe I'll have a chess radio talk show on at WDVR.
1: Okay.
0: That's my next thing.
1: Okay. We'll hook you up with Andy.
0: Sounds good.
2: All right, interesting show. Good show. And how about next week, Carl? We're at the end of the month. We got an extra day in there.
1: Next week, we welcome back Rosalind Doremus of My Backyard at Nectar's, that wonderful native plant.
2: Yeah, now's the nursery. Time to plant, too.
1: In Titusville, New Jersey, she's back in. Give us an update. Thanks for listening, everyone.
2: Enjoy your gardens.
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Good Wednesday evening. Welcome to Andy's Music Mix. Be with you for the next 2 hours. Got some live music coming in later, I'll tell you about. And little John Mayall's Blues Breakers from the early days with Eric Clapton going on in the background. Tune called Hideaway. I'll tell you about the weather first. What a beautiful day. It was, you know, kind of cool and nice and, breezy. So it's 65 degrees still, going to be 48 overnight, 66 mostly sunny tomorrow, 50 degrees partly cloudy on Thursday night, Friday 68 partly sunny, then slight chance of showers, Friday night showers, Saturday chance of showers 67, 54 overnight, 67 in showers on Sunday also, but it's okay, it's not 9 billion degrees, and that reminds me, well, a couple things. First, I want to tell you, if you missed any part of Into the Garden, just check it out on the archives. Every show's there for 2 weeks. You can catch all the great info there. And I noticed here they just got an email from my buddy Kate, who sponsors Andy's Music Mix with her River Girl Gardens LLC. She had a nice long message for Phil and Carl and their guest on Into the Garden. So, always lots of good folks out there listening. And so anyway, tonight on Andy's Music Mix, got some John Mayall playing now, some Dylan, some Dead, The Stones, Lisa Bushell, John Prine, Annie Barreline, Duran Duran, some other things. Hour two of our 2 hours together. Oh boy. My friends Clover and Sundream will be here. I've seen them play a whole bunch of times, known them for a while. They're so busy, but I tried to get them on here, and just a week or two ago, she goes, I think we can make it. And so they're coming in from 7 to 8. Clover Steve and Danny Sundream be here live playing some of their great tunes. They play all around. I see them, I think I've caught them like 3 times in the last month. Some great local tunes and local people. I got some Roy Buchanan later, too. Roy Buchanan, great guitarist, was born September 23rd, 1939 in Ozark, Arkansas. Died August 14th, 1988, only 48 years old. Got some great guitar from him later on, too. But, see, today, time to garden at Amy's house. Amy grows Norwegian salmon. Okay, got an email from Paul already. Time to garden at Amy's house. Glad to hear you do as I do so. And as Amy grills Norwegian salmon. Okay. But anyway, the big thing happening right now is the fact that summer is over. Summer was like 147 months long. It was 9 billion degrees most of the time. Humidity was 200 trillion percent and stuff like that. You know how I feel about that. And so got some tunes kind of saying goodbye to summer. And if you want to say hello, WDVR host at Comcast.net is the best way. Like I say, got some good tunes for you the first hour, and Clover and Sundream here from 7 to 8. But there's no better song for today than this one.

That's right. Summertime done come and gone. A little Grateful Dead, U.S. Blues, and before that, of course, Summer Days, Bob Dylan. Summer days and nights are gone. It's not 9 billion degrees outside. It's this is my kind of, well, my, I guess my second favorite season. I'm sure most of you know what my favorite season is, but anyway, I mean, not that I mind summer. It's just that it's way too hot for me. You're listening to Andy's Music Mix. If you want to say hello, WDVR host at Comcast.net. 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Troubadour Acoustic Concert Series presents our friend Ellis Paul. The opening act will be the three winners of the Folk Project's songwriting contest, and they are Winter Wilson, Andrew Lorand, and Eric Balky. Eric Balky played here on Live from the Blacksmith Shop a while back. So some great music coming up this Friday at the Morristown Unitarian Universalist Fellowship. 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Always a lot of cool stuff going on. Like I say, you know, plenty always going on in our area. So check out the Community Bulletin Board page, see what's going on, get out and enjoy this great weather and this great area we live, this beautiful area we live in. So back to the music now, and a couple from the Between the Buttons album, Rolling Stones.

Rolling Stones. I did not realize that when I put those two songs in there from the 1966 album Between the Buttons, that a lot of Charlie Watts on there. Charlie Watts, the great drummer, of course, died at 80 years old in 2020. Great Rolling Stones. Was a jazz drummer, had his own Charlie Watts big band and all that. Was actually a jazz drummer, but one of the greatest rock drummers, too. Going back, I think it was 66, I'm pretty sure that album came out. You're listening to Andy's Music Mix, and going back to 66, Lisa Bushell on her new album, Vandals, Thieves, and Lovers, she says she's a retro sister.

0: Yeah, Lisa Bouchel from her new album, Vandals, Thieves, and Lovers, with Retro Sister. A lot of great people on that album. I got an advanced copy months before it came out from her. She's my buddy. And Hal B. Selzer was on there, Steve Diakoudis. Who else? Wadi Wachtel, who's performed with Christine McVie and the Rolling Stones and Warren Zevon and all kinds of good people. All great, great, great musicians on that great album. And actually dropped for real, like recently, I think the last week or two. But I got this one from her way back. Little autographed copy. You're listening to Andy's Music Mix. If you want to say hello, WDVR host at Comcast.net. And let's see, it's just about the bottom of the hour. Don't forget, 7 to 8 tonight, Clover and Sundream will be here. And they're going to sing and play live. Great, great young couple that I see around. Clover just recently turned 30 years old. So I think you put the two of them together, they're not even, they don't even come to my age to add it up their ages. But anyway, this is Andy's Music Mix. 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
0: 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And the phone number is 610-714-0769. And we thank Kate for well, she does for sponsoring local music and all things like that, but also the great work she does. And thank you for sponsoring. And thank you to our friends at the National Hotel, my buddy Kara. So I mentioned Roy Buchanan. I got some Roy Buchanan tunes later this hour. Going to play. He was born on this day, September 23rd of 1939. Also, I got a tune or two maybe later if I can fit in from Chris Spedding, a British singer, songwriter, guitarist. I have a whole bunch of his albums. We got to meet him. He played with Robert Gordon and some others at the Elks in Flemington a bunch of times over the years. Got to talk to him. He played with Eric Clapton, the Rolling Stones, Robert Gordon, and others. He's actually suffering from lymphoma, and I think he's 77 years old, I think is what it was. But got a tunes by him too coming up later, but I had Maddie Cass. I had met at one of the wineries, and she was on my show a few weeks ago, and our own Ben, WDVR's Ben, said she sounded like Annie Bauerlein, our friend Annie Bauerlein. So thought I'd play a couple of tunes from Annie.

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You see, reality hit me and it cut like a knife. 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

Annie Bauerlein with This Little Light of Mine. And before that, she had a bad hair day. By the way, the way things are going for me, pretty soon I'll have a no hair day, but that's just me. You're listening to Andy's Music Mix. Got time always for a couple from Dylan.

Yeah, from a Buick 6, Bob Dylan. And you're listening to Andy's Music Mix. And don't forget, it's 7 o'clock, 7 to 8. Clover and Sundream will be here. Our friends from Frenchtown are going to sing and play live. Got a couple more emails. Let's see, I got that one. Okay, Steve and Carew, our friends in Wyalusing. Very nice music mix on this here first day of autumn. Lisa followed by Bad Hair Day, and now this little light of mine. Thank you for making it happen each and every Wednesday evening. Thank you, Steve and Carew. And also, we heard from our own Ben. He said, man, I just love hearing Annie when I least expect it. Such a brilliant songwriter. Yeah, I've not seen her, heard from her around. I know I met her a bunch of times long ago, but not sure. Hope she's still around and hope to catch her live sometime playing again soon. I got another email from Paul. Indeed, the root of all evil. I guess he's talking about the Hair song, maybe? I'm not sure. You're listening to Andy's Music Mix. Another message from our community bulletin board. Hunterdon County's third annual Veterans Resource Fair takes place October 8th from 11 to 3 at Raspberry's Banquet Hall. That's on Route 12 in Frenchtown, featuring local vendors, services for veterans, wellness professionals, and nonprofit organizations. And it's free admission. So get on out there and show your support for the veterans. There's a lot of cool things going on. Always good things to do in our area here. So I mentioned Chris Spedding, who I met a bunch of times. He's played with Eric Clapton, the Rolling Stones, Robert Gordon. We saw him a whole bunch of times. And he's a great singer-songwriter. He's suffering from lymphoma, and I think he's 77 years old. So just read that the other day. Thought I would play a couple tunes if I can. Yeah, I think I could make a couple from Chris. And this one's Motorbikin'.

couple from Chris Spedding, rock and roll band. You're listening to Andy's Music Mix, and Clover and Sundreamer here will be on right after the 7 o'clock break. Like I mentioned, today was also Roy Buchanan's birthday. Born September 23rd, 1939 in Ozark, Arkansas. He died in 1988, August 14th, only 48 years old. Great guitarist. So I thought I'd end this hour with a couple from Roy Buchanan, some Hawaiian Punch.

couple from Roy Buchanan. Hawaiian Punch was the first one, and the last word. Great, great guitarist. He was born on this day in 1939. You're listening to Andy's Music Mix. And let's see. Got about a minute or so left in this hour, and Clover and Sundream are here. Some local friends are going to play live for us. They've been here with us before on Sean's show, you said. Right? Okay. And I guess it's going to be from 7 to 8. Chris Poe with Bridges coming up at 8 o'clock. And be back right after the top of the hour with Clover and Sundream.

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0: A little more curly strings here in the background. My Estonian friends. I'm not sure what the name of the tune is. I probably couldn't pronounce it anyway. Anyway, it's still 65 degrees here. Tonight, 48, mostly clear. Thursday, it's going to be 66, mostly sunny. Thursday night, 50 degrees, partly cloudy. Friday, 68, partly sunny. Slight chance of showers. Friday night, 53, chance of showers. Saturday, 67, chance of showers. Sunday, chance of showers. Yeah, so you get the idea. Sunday night's going to be cloudy. Maybe Monday will be nicer. We will be at the Peace Festival this weekend. Don't forget, WDVR will be there. Check out WDVRFM.org, see what's going on. But right now, we got something cool going on here. And our friends Clover and Sundreamer are here. How you doing? Hello, hello.
1: Hello,
2: hey.
1: Hello.
2: Oh, we are so good. So happy to be here.
0: Yes, I know we've been trying to make this happen for the longest time, but you guys are so busy. But I'm glad you, the last kind of last minute thing just recently said, I think we can make it happen. Yeah. Yes, okay.
2: Thanks and, for having us, Andy.
0: Oh, good to see you. And okay, tell us a little bit about you, yourself.
2: Well, I was born and raised in Lambertville, New Jersey.
0: Oh, okay.
2: And I now live in Frenchtown with Danny.
0: Mm-hmm.
2: We moved here about 3-ish years ago. Is someone calling? Oh, I'm so excited.
0: WDR.
2: I'm going to keep talking, though. So we moved here about 3 years ago. My mom had been living in Frenchtown. She owned a shop called Hawk and Florette. When she passed away, we inherited her home.
0: You have to turn the radio off. I can't hear you.
2: We have just been loving meeting the community and going in the river every day. we love it here so much.
0: Okay.
3: We love the Delaware.
0: And Danny?
3: Yeah. What's up, everybody?
2: Danny, who are you? Where are you from?
3: Who am I? I'm always asking that question. I am from Brooklyn, New York. Clover and I met in New York City. How long ago now? Oh my gosh.
2: 6 years ago.
3: 6 years ago. But we're hitting our 1 year wedding anniversary.
0: Oh, yeah.
2: This coming weekend.
3: We got married year ago this coming weekend.
0: Wow. What's the date? What date did you get married?
2: The 27th.
3: 27th.
2: Yeah.
0: September
2: 27th. September 27th.
0: Okay.
3: Yeah. What can I say? Singer songwriter. I love folk music. I like mixing in hip hop and funk and groovy stuff with the folk.
0: Okay.
3: And I love our life out here in Frenchtown.
0: Alrighty. And the phone call was from someone named Amanda. And she
2: Hi,
0: said
2: Amanda.
0: She was listening, but she had a radio on, so I couldn't hear her because the feedback from the radio, 8-second delay for radio, 12 seconds for the internet, so I couldn't hear anything. So I told her, just, you know, turn the radio down and call back.
2: Oh, okay.
0: So, right, and someone you know.
2: We love you, Amanda.
3: We love you.
0: Okay. And there she goes. Back. What would you like to play? Play a song.
2: The first song that we were going to play is called Antidote, and it's the last single that we released off of our upcoming album.
0: Okay, go right ahead. Mm-hmm.

0: The sound of one person clapping.
1: Thank you.
0: Okay, and the name of that tune again?
1: Antidote.
0: Okay, so Amanda, I did get to talk to Amanda on the phone, and her message was, "We love you, Clover, from the home team."
1: Oh, thank you, home team. I love you so much.
0: I guess you know who the home team is.
1: Oh, yeah.
0: Okay. All right, now, so you said that's going to be on a new album?
1: Yeah. My new album's coming out on Friday, this Friday, September 25th.
0: Right.
1: Yeah, mm-hmm. So this song is on the album. We're going to hopefully play you a lot of songs from the album today. We wanted to give you a little special sneak peek.
0: Okay, sounds good. I have some of your tunes here from Gold Mine and Beach in the Rain.
1: You
0: know, some of the other things, just in case, if you guys needed a break or something.
1: Thank you.
0: I always like to have that just in case.
1: That.
0: Or if there's something, an older thing that you wanted to let people know about, too. So you're listening to Andy's Music Mix with special guests tonight, Clover and Sundream. And, okay, what would you like to do next?
1: I thought we could do Quantum Leap next. What do you think?
2: Yeah.
1: Are you cool to do it like this?
2: Yes, I'm cool.
1: Do we do it on this one or this one?
2: That one.
1: Okay. I think that means the first fret. We're talking about capos here, if anybody knows about capos.
0: yes.
1: Mm-hmm. This capo is going on the first fret.
2: All right. This is capo one, everyone.
0: And get both your mics a little closer to your voices.
1: Okay.
0: Yeah, just a little closer. It sounded good, but just a little light on the voice. Okay.
1: Okay, just had to, now that we've got that capo. Okay. One, two, three.

0: We need more people in here.
1: Thanks again. I know, I'm just like imagining all the people in their homes or their cars. Like Danny and I, many times we turn the station on when we're in the car,
0: mm-hmm.
1: and we're always like cheering the DJ on or whoever it is from the other side, from in the car, but you can't hear us. Yeah. But we're there.
0: Right. Okay. So the latest phone call, we just got another phone call, and Nicole, Everett, and Eric said they're listening.
1: Hi, Nicole, Everett, and Eric.
0: So, okay. Now, I have a question. Your songs, do you write together? Do you play together all the time, or you have different things, or...
1: It's a little bit of everything.
0: A little bit of everything, yeah.
1: These songs that we're playing right now, although we might play some of Danny's songs too,
0: mm-hmm.
1: The songs that are on the album that's coming out on Friday are all songs that I wrote.
0: Okay.
1: But Danny also writes his own songs, and we also write songs together.
0: Okay.
1: So that's why it's a little bit of everything.
0: Combination.
1: And we support each other.
0: Mm-hmm.
1: When I'm performing under Clover Stevie, mm-hmm. Danny's in my band, and when Danny's performing under Danny Sundream, I'm in his
0: okay.
1: band too.
0: Okay. I love guitar. And so I know, you know, listening, when last Tuesday when you guys were at Descendants and uh-huh. when Clover was sitting down, you were playing some awesome guitar. It was like, you know, I just love guitar. Who were some of your influences growing up?
2: Oh, man. Great question. I think my first love in guitar was blues mm-hmm. players.
0: Okay.
2: So I got into Robert Johnson, you mm-hmm. know, like super early blues stuff,
0: okay.
2: Muddy Waters. Got obsessed with Jimi Hendrix,
0: mm-hmm.
2: Jimmy Page. Started studying jazz. I got really into okay. Wes Montgomery and Grant Green.
0: Okay.
2: I would say my biggest influences on guitar now, I would say one would be definitely Jimi Hendrix because I loved how loose mm-hmm. and wild his playing was and
0: right.
2: how he inspired like a whole new,
0: yeah.
2: just like to... go huge, make the right. guitar sound like this massive
0: right.
2: instrument,
0: mm-hmm.
2: and like what he did for the world of rock guitar.
0: Yeah.
2: Mm-hmm. And then my style of playing, I feel like I lean into like funk and blues a lot, and like not really like playing too many notes, but really leaning into the soul
0: yeah.
2: of the instrument.
0: Okay.
2: And some of the players that are like that I love, that are like contemporary players, are Bahamas.
0: Okay.
2: Is a great artist. Folk soul funk mm-hmm. player, and I love Theo Katzman. He's also like a really tasteful guitar player. He plays with Wolf Peck.
0: Right.
2: Yeah. So those are just a couple.
1: Will Gravy, shout out.
2: Oh, I also love this guy named Will Gravy. He's an amazing like studio. He's a deep cut guitarist. Most people don't know who he is, but he plays
0: okay.
2: amazing indie guitar. Yeah.
0: All right. We just got another email from our friend Allie, Alyssa Lee. And she's been on the show. She's been here a couple times singing, but it's not in a long time.
1: That's amazing.
0: Got to get her back. The So Told family is tuned in while cooking dinner.
2: Aww.
0: Happy first day of fall.
2: We love you, Allie and Cole.
1: Love you, Allie and Cole.
0: Yeah.
2: Let us know what you're making.
1: Yeah.
0: and the three of us will be over after the show.
2: Yeah, exactly.
0: Oh, no, wait, we can't do that. Okay, what about you? Any like influences in music that kind of led you into this?
1: Yeah, when I was in, I think it was middle school,
0: mm-hmm.
1: this movie called 500 Days of Summer came out.
0: Okay.
1: And there were two songs that were in the movie. I had no idea they were by the same artist, but I became obsessed with them. And I was like, who is this? And they were both Regina Spektor songs.
0: Okay.
1: So she was really the reason why I started writing music.
0: Oh.
1: And then also Sarah Bareilles. She's a singer-songwriter who I really
0: yes.
1: love.
0: Mm-hmm.
1: And recently, just like in the past month, she put out an album called Good Grief.
0: Okay.
1: And a lot of my songs are about grief.

0: they've actually recorded with Regina Spektor.
1: Oh, really?
0: Some of things. Yeah.
1: Very cool. Sure, okay. I know. And, I was just like looking up recently. I was like, is she doing anything anymore?
0: Yeah.
1: Like, I miss her.
0: Haven't heard anything. Jacob Dylan has a song with Regina Spektor.
1: That's true. Mm-hmm.
0: Being my age, my two older brothers are real huge Dylan fans. So, interesting. But you also play keyboards.
1: I do.
0: Okay. Anything else?
1: I just started playing drums.
0: Okay.
1: You saw me beginner drummer at The Rat the other night.
0: Right.
1: I'm really loving playing drums. I don't even really call myself a pianist. I do play the piano, but I wouldn't call myself a pianist. And kind of similar with other instruments that I play. Like, I have the kind of brain and motivation where I'm like, I will play any instrument if I want to play it. But I'm not technically really and any, like, I don't, I'm not, I wouldn't call myself
0: a
1: drummer. Like, I'm a songwriter. Exactly.
0: Okay.
1: Exactly, yeah. But I will play instruments.
0: Okay. What about you, Danny? Do you play anything else?
2: Primarily guitar, but I have gotten into bass and drums and I play keys.
0: Okay.
2: And with Clover's album that's coming out, we both played a lot of instruments on it. Like, I played bass on a bunch of songs, and I played drums on some songs. So we dabble. We have a little home studio in Frenchtown, and we kind of try to play and learn it all. Mm-hmm. And the fun thing about recording is you can really learn an instrument while you're tracking it.
1: Right.
2: But I'd say my primary instruments are guitar and piano. Also.
0: Okay.
2: Yeah.
0: Alrighty. 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And any questions or comments, WDVRhost@comcast.net. Or you can call 609-397-1620, extension 5. And I will grab it, as I did before. And what would you like to do next?
1: Do you want to do a title track?
2: Yeah.
1: Okay. We're going to do the title track of the album, which is called Born to Live.

0: Great song.
1: Thank you.
0: The name of that again?
1: Born to Live.
0: Born to Live. Okay.
1: The title track.
0: Oh, it's the title track from the new
1: album. From the new album.
0: Oh, okay, good. 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Thank you for all the phone calls and emails, 609-397-1620, extension 5, or wdvrhost@comcast.net is the best way to reach us here. We heard from Amanda, Nicole, Everett, Eric, Allie, and Cole. And so Allie has been here singing on my show, but Cole was not with her, so we got to get the two of them
1: in
0: here.
1: I've seen
0: them play a few times.
2: A lovely duo.
1: They've got magic, that's for sure.
2: I was just talking to Allie this morning.
0: Oh, really? Okay.
2: Walking past the house, you know. It's a great Frenchtown morning.
0: Oh, yeah.
2: Oh, yeah.
0: Always cool stuff going on in Frenchtown. So all the years I've been doing this, I always say, if you can't find something to do in the river towns, you ain't looking. Art, music, food.
2: Ain't that the truth, man?
0: Yeah.
2: Ain't that the truth?
0: Vineyards, breweries, food, take a hike on the trail, art, music, cause it's like everywhere.
2: It's nice.
0: All up and down.
2: We're lucky.
0: And,
2: lucky to live here.
0: Yeah, you ain't kidding. So just about the bottom of the hour, I'm going to do this first, and we'll be back in just a few minutes with more of Clover and Sundream. Andy's Music Mix, WDVR host at Comcast.net is the best way.
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0: 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And got a couple other messages from our community bulletin board here. The Lambertville Halloween Film Festival takes place October 16th through the 18th at the Acme Screening Room. The Monster Bash Party opens the festival on Friday night, 7 to 11 p.m. Details and tickets are online at acmescreeningroom.org. And Donna Muchnicki from Acme Screening Room will be with us on Let's Talk, not this week, I think next week, to talk about that. Okay, we are back. Did you do it?
1: I tried. I feel like I'm not good with technology. Let me try for one more way. But we can keep going.
0: We can keep going. We're trying to get a live Facebook. I used to tell people that when it comes to technology, I don't understand. I have trouble with my cell phone.
1: I'm young, but technology is hard. It's hard for me too.
0: It is. Yeah, but it's great when it works.
1: Yeah.
2: I'm glad we can agree.
0: Right. Okay. What would you like to play next?
1: Next, we're going to do another song from the new album. This one is not released yet, and it's called Razor Sharp.
0: Okay.
1: All right. Danny, you ready?
2: Ready.

0: Thank you.
1: Thanks.
2: Did you write that song together, or?
0: Actually, that one we kind of did. I wrote most of it. No, we did. Remember, like, we were at the kitchen table at your parents' house, and we started writing that song?
1: Yeah. It's a blur.
2: Yeah.
1: And yeah, I tell you, it's a blur. Okay. So many songs happening every day.
2: Right, right.
1: But Clover wrote that song mostly. That's more Clover style.
2: Okay. Yeah. How many songs have you together done, written?
0: What do you think, Danny?
1: Honestly, we've probably written like 15, 20 songs together.
2: Okay.
1: We haven't released any of our duo songs yet. We've only released one cover. Mm-hmm. We have a cover of Imagine, John Lennon.
2: Right.
1: Mm-hmm. That we put out. And we also just recorded a song for a TV show.
2: Oh.
1: Shout out to Perfect Sundays.
0: Yes.
1: It's a TV show that takes place on a dairy farm in Pennsylvania.
2: Oh,
1: and
2: nice.
1: We co-wrote a song for that for the trailer. Mm-hmm. And they included a bunch of our music in that. But we have an album's worth of music that we could put out as a duo. Mm-hmm. So that will come at some point.
2: Okay. Where can people find your music?
1: Clover Stevie on Spotify and everywhere. And then my music is under Danny Sundream, D-A-N-I. Sundream. Mm-hmm. And then our duo stuff is out under Clover and Sundream.
2: Okay. And you're on like Spotify, Amazon, Bandcamp, things like that.
1: We're all the places. All the places.
2: Right. Okay.
1: All the digital places.
2: Mm-hmm.
1: And we both will have vinyl in the next month or so.
2: Oh,
1: so
2: nice. Okay.
1: If you're a vinyl person,
2: mm-hmm.
1: we got some beautiful art and we're making CDs and stuff. So all the mediums you want, we got it.
0: That's right.
2: Okay. Who does the art?
0: I guess, well, Danny takes a lot of the photos.
2: Okay.
0: So, mm-hmm. like, with our photo shoots, Danny is usually taking photos. And for this album, we also had a friend named Emmeline who was taking photos with us.
2: Okay.
0: And then a lot of the, like, digital work and also anything hand-drawn I usually do myself.
2: Okay. I had another question I was going to ask, and now I can't remember what it was, so I won't ask it. Okay, what would you like to do next? Yeah, it'll come.
0: What should we do next? What do you think?
1: I don't know.
0: Want to do one of yours?
1: Yeah.
0: Yeah, let's do one of Danny's songs so you can hear his rating, too.
2: The name
1: is Tough Love.
0: Okay.
2: Okay.
1: Yeah, this is one of my newer songs called Tough Love. It's not out yet, but I'll be recording it this winter. Once we get back from Europe. And it's kind of about... I need a little more space. This song is kind of about asking people to be real with you if you love them or they love you, and ask them to just kind of give you the support and boost that you need to do what it is you want to do. That tough love.
2: Okay.

0: very nice. And now I remembered my question. So tell us your writing style. Like I've interviewed singers, songwriters, authors, painters, and stuff. And you know, some people have to quiet. Some people need a dark room. Some people need, you know, yeah. Some people can sit in a Starbucks with 30 people coming and going every 10 minutes and write a song or write a book. How do you write?
1: Danny and I are the kind of almost exact opposites when it comes to writing. Okay. I feel like you can speak more to how it feels, but mm-hmm. Danny will be busking on the street,
0: right?
1: And he'll start writing a song just like in front of everyone.
0: Okay.
1: And I feel like he thrives on like community and right. connection and the energy of other people.
0: Okay.
1: And I need to be alone.
0: Okay.
1: Yeah, I very rarely write with other people. Danny's like one of the first people that I actually felt comfortable enough to write like in front of.
0: Okay.
1: And even now I still feel more comfortable and safe and can get right. like into that place where I can channel a song when I'm alone.
0: Okay.
1: Yeah.
0: What about you, Danny?
2: Yeah, like Clover said, I love writing in public. Mm-hmm. I love playing in the street. I love making stuff up on the spot.
0: Okay.
2: I love my morning ritual. A lot of the times when it's good weather is waking up and walking on the river path mm-hmm. with my guitar strapped on, and I just make up stuff on the way to the coffee shop.
0: Okay.
2: So mm-hmm. I kind of like movement. I like changing scenery.
0: Right.
2: Responding to what's happening around me.
0: Mm-hmm.
2: But okay. I would say like Clover and I are different in that like I probably come up with a song a day.
0: Okay.
2: And not all of them are good,
0: mm-hmm.
2: but right. then some of them stick around.
0: Right.
2: And then Clover's, right. like, when Clover has a song, she really, like, hammers it out mm-hmm. and gets it to a point where it's really, really strong, but isn't as, like, throwing things at the wall.
0: Right.
2: Like, I right. So okay. it's good. They're complimentary for sure. Mm-hmm. And I'm sure we both rubbed off on each other over
0: right,
2: the
0: right.
2: Over 6 the years we've been together.
0: Okay. What comes first with each of you, the lyrics or the tune, the melody? Or can it be either or?
1: For me, it could be either. Okay. There are times when I'm walking in the woods and like I don't have an instrument with me.
0: Right.
1: And so I might just like start singing a melody and some lyrics and then later go home and like figure out what that actually means on
0: right.
1: an instrument.
0: Right.
1: Sometimes I have a note in my phone where I thought of a lyric, but mm-hmm. it doesn't have any melody or any song that I think it would exist in, but I'm right. like, I like this idea, so I write okay. it down, and then at some point I go to that note and I'm like, oh, I'm feeling connected to that right now, and I
0: right.
1: write from there.
0: Okay.
1: Yeah, it could be a lot of different ways. What about you, Danny?
2: Yeah, I'd say usually I start off with the guitar
0: mm-hmm.
2: and chords, but I think my favorite songs, some of my favorite recent songs that I've written, I've had the melody or the lyric first and then put guitar to mm-hmm. it. Guitar definitely comes to me the easiest of everything.
0: Okay.
2: So I try now to like lean into having good lyrics or a good melody first, and the guitar always finds its way.
0: Mm-hmm.
2: But yeah, like yeah. one of my favorite new songs that I have is called Easy Money, and I came up with the lyric for it while I was sleeping, and I like woke up at like 6 a.m.
0: Mm-hmm.
2: with it in my head and just made a voice memo and then turned mm-hmm. that voice memo of my tired voice into a song.
0: Wow.
2: So yeah, it goes both ways, but
0: right.
2: Recently I've okay. been trying to lean more into like melody and lyric as mm-hmm. the anchor for the song.
0: Okay. Now I know you went to Europe last year and you're going again, you said sometime?
1: We are
0: where to?
1: We're leaving on October 15th.
0: Mm-hmm.
1: We're doing our first two shows in Berlin and Hamburg. And
0: okay.
1: we're opening up for David Duchovny.
0: Oh.
1: He's an actor, but he also
0: yeah.
1: writes music. And
0: mm-hmm.
1: so we're opening up for him. And then we have a few more shows in Germany. We're going to Copenhagen. And we have two shows in Austria and two shows in the UK. Yeah. So we're going to be on the road.
0: Okay. Mm-hmm. Copenhagen, you said?
1: Yeah.
0: One of my favorite cities.
1: Oh,
0: having
1: yeah?
0: gone to Estonia so many times.
1: We're going to need to get some recommendations from you then.
0: Okay. Yeah, a lot of cool stuff going on there. Okay. All right. We've only got like 10 minutes or so left. What would you like to do?
1: I thought maybe we could play Forever Getting to Know You.
2: Yes,
1: and sure. since we were talking about songwriting, I actually have a really interesting mm-hmm. story that can go into this song.
0: Okay.
1: So Danny and I spend some of our time in Brooklyn. And in Brooklyn, you have alternate side street parking. So when the sweeper comes, you have to move your car.
0: Mm-hmm.
1: And one day I was moving the car and I was like sitting in the car waiting to move it or whatever. I didn't want to get a ticket, so I was waiting in the car.
0: Right.
1: And I went to listen to some music, but then I was suggested this manifestation meditation.
0: Mm-hmm.
1: And I was like, oh, maybe that would be more productive if I like meditate while I'm waiting in the car.
0: Mm-hmm.
1: And so the manifestation meditation takes you, ultimately it brings you to this place where it asks you this question, like, where are you when you feel like your most authentic self, or like the truest version of yourself, where are you? And then in your mind, you automatically see where that is. And for me, it was on a stage.
0: Okay.
1: And I was on this big stage. I remember seeing Danny there and our drummer Fresco, and we were rocking out. I had these pants on that had like fringe on the side, so when I was moving, there was like fringe flying all around.
0: Right.
1: And then that song ended, and I walked out onto this runway, and there was an upright piano at the end of the runway.
0: Okay.
1: So again, this is like a guided thing where it's asking you, like, what do you see? What do you hear?
0: Right.
1: And this is just what's happening in my head.
0: Wow.
1: So I sit down at the piano, and in my conscious mind, I'm like, what the heck am I going to play here? You know, I'm like, I don't know.
0: Mm-hmm.
1: And I hear this melody. Do you remember the melody, Danny?
0: Okay.
1: So I started playing that on the piano in my manifestation meditation in my mind. And then I was like, what song is that? And I couldn't figure it out. And so I just sang it into my phone as like a voice memo.
0: Okay.
1: And realized that it was a song that didn't exist yet. And so then I went inside to the real piano and wrote this song called Forever Getting to Know You.
0: Oh, cool. Okay. And where can people hear this? Is this on the
1: This is on the new album.
0: The new
1: it's
0: album.
1: Already out, though, if
0: okay.
1: you want to listen to it. All streaming right. platforms. It's on YouTube. There's actually a music video with footage from our wedding from last year.
0: Oh, okay.
1: Yeah.
0: And you have a couple of events coming up?
1: We do.
0: Yes.
1: Yes.
0: Want to talk about those?
1: We have, actually, this Friday, we have a vinyl listening party in Frenchtown, New Jersey at Dig Yoga.
0: Right.
1: It's at 7 p.m. It's a free event. You come and we all get to listen to the album together.
0: Okay.
1: And it's a potluck, so if you want to bring a little something, we can share some food.
0: Mm-hmm.
1: And then we have the album release show on October 9th at New Hope Arts Center.
0: Mm-hmm.
1: That also starts at 7 p.m. Anything else, Danny?
2: Those are the big ones.
1: Those are the big ones. And
0: right.
1: you can get tickets for the album release show at cloveronthemic.com.
0: Okay, and I got a ticket for the October 9th thing already.
1: Oh, you got your ticket?
0: I got it, yeah, right as soon as
1: yes,
0: you told me about it a couple weeks
1: you.
0: Ago, I grabbed
1: yeah,
0: one.
1: Yeah, get your tickets because the
0: really?
1: Tickets are actually going really fast. I think
0: cool.
1: it's going to sell out, so get your tickets
0: good.
1: As soon
0: yeah.
1: as you can.
0: How many people will it hold? I mean, can
1: 180
0: you, can,
1: people.
0: 180, okay.
1: But
0: yeah.
1: we're getting up there, so
0: okay.
1: get your tickets.
0: Get your tickets, and all this information will be on the Let's Talk WDVR Facebook page as well as my own later on. And we've got about 5 minutes left. Last song.
1: Let's hit it, Danny.
0: Hit it.

0: 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I have a couple other things we can talk about later. Tell us again what's coming up, what you're going to be doing, your two big events.
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0: Yes.
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0: Okay, and are you on Facebook, Instagram, things like that?
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0: Right.
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0: Okay, and all this information I'll put on the Facebook page, Let's Talk, my talk show, as well as Andy's, my own Andy Kinn and WDVR. We will catch you very soon again. Stay tuned for Chris Poe with Bridges coming up next Monday on Let's Talk. A lot going on. I'll be here at 3 o'clock, and we've got Lisa Lynch coming in, Joey, of course, Scott Sheldon.
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